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8: Melbourne traffic.
9: G'day there. Bengal breakdown free around town. No hold-ups on the Princes from Geelong onto the West Gate over the bridge. The Monash clear between Eastlink and the tunnel and moving nicely too for the Tuller to and from the airport. Works though in Windervale, McGrath Road and Greens Road closed at the Balland Road intersection. Take Balland Road and Bolvan Road. 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The gift cards, cloudy, windy, a shower or two, a top of 14 degrees. First with KISS traffic and weather together.
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You got Petho, how you doing? Hey, that's what you needed this morning after a coffee to get you up and going for that morning run. I also want to get you into our iHeartRadio Music Festival.

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0: Your number one hit music station is Kiss out of Miley Cyrus. See You Again. We put that right next to Rain Dance out of Dave and Tems next.
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0: Now. Oh, this is crazy, right? I'm talking two incredible nights. The world's biggest artist on one stage. And I'm talking to Julie. You're going. You excited?
3: I am very excited. I'm shaking.
0: You will be seeing all of those artists live on one stage over two incredible nights.
3: One of them is brilliant, you know?
0: Trust me. I know. This lineup is nuts.
3: All three.
0: Benson Boone, BTS, Zara Larsson. I mean, it doesn't get any bigger than this. You want to be like Julie? You want to be on flight KIIS going direct to Las Vegas? Then keep a Kiss. I'll hook you up in minutes.
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5: G'day there. A crash being attended to in Carrum Downs, Frankston, Dandenong Road southbound before Hall Road. The left-hand lane blocked, slow to 40 past the crews attending, of course. Works in Altona Meadows, Point Cook Road closed at the Princes Freeway. Palmer's Road, your best bet. The Princes unaffected and moving well. 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The Kiss cast, cloudy, windy in a shower or two, a top of 14 degrees. First with Kiss traffic and weather together. You get
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2: G'day there. Crews are attending a crash in Carrum Downs, Frankston, Dandenong Road, southbound before Hall Road. The left-hand lane block, speed to 40 past the crews, of course. Northbound slowing for look. Clear and quiet around the CBD. Nothing to hold you up on the west gate over the bridge into the tunnel. The Monash at pace 2 from Eastlink into the Domain. 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The KISS cars, cloudy, windy, and a shower or two at top of 14 degrees on the way. First with KISS traffic and weather together.
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0: On Kiss, your number one hit music station. We take you from Eminem, Rihanna, The Monster, put it next to Teddy Swims, Mr. Know-It-All next. Oh, yeah, this is massive, right? We are talking two incredible nights, one stage, all live in Vegas, our iHeartRadio Music Festival with the world's biggest artists, of course. BTS, Benson Boone, Zara Larsson, Snoop Dogg, Cardi B, all performing live. Give me line 9. Susie, what are you calling for?
1: Well, I just got back to my dog walk and I heard the ring now and I went, okay, I'll ring.
0: And now you could be flying to Vegas.
1: Oh, that's absolutely amazing. I really didn't think I'd ever get through, so that's brilliant.
0: How good is that? 1 minute, just walking the dog. Next, you're on flight KIIS with United Airlines to Vegas to the biggest music festival in the world. And we're doing this all day long. Your next chance to win inside 15.
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4: G'day there. Crews attending a crash in Clyde North. Clyde Five Ways Road closed at Berwick-Cranbourne Road. Crews are in fact diverting traffic to good measure. An accident on the Mornington Peninsula Freeway. City bound just after Gulf Links Road. The left-hand lane closed. Speeds of 40. Heavy on approach there. 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The Kiss Cast, cloudy, windy and a shower at 2 at top of 14. First with Kiss Traffic and Weather together.
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Hey, next, Ariana Grande, Hate That I Made You Love Me, direct from her brand new album. I'm obsessed with Ari at the moment. 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Sounds pretty good, right? When you hear Captain Kiss and his United Airlines boarding call inside the next 15 minutes, you call 131065.

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8: Melbourne traffic.
20: G'day there. Crews are attending a crash in Clyde North. Clyde Five Ways Road closed to Berwick-Cranbourne Road. Said crews are diverting traffic just for good measure. Brake lights for the Westgate City van approaching Williamstown Road at the upslope of the bridge there due to an earlier crash. Speed and lane restrictions in place. No hold-ups on the Tulla at the airport. 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Oh, what a feeling, Toyota. The KISS cast, cloudy, windy and a shower or two at top of 14 degrees. First with KISS traffic and weather together.
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0: 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Kiss Breakfast, going live at 6. 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

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You got Petho, how you doing? Hey, I want to get you in on our iHeartRadio Music Festival. This is two incredible nights, one stage, and the world's biggest artists all performing live. I'm talking BTS, Benson Boone, Zara Larsson, Snoop Dogg, Cardi B. You want to be a part of this? Then you call 131065 when you hear Captain Kiss and his United Airlines boarding call in the next 6 minutes. In the meantime, let's get you into some new Kiss music out of another featuring 54 Ultra. This is called Talk.

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0: We're talking two incredible nights, one stage, and the world's biggest stars, Benson Boone, Snoop Dogg, BTS, Zara Larsson, Cardi B.
4: Yes, take me there, please. Put me in that boarding lounge right now.
0: You're officially in the running to win this. Hey, that is no worries. We're doing this all day long. When you hear Captain Kiss's boarding call, you just call 131065, yeah? And get yourself on flight KIIS. Go on United Airlines direct to Vegas. Trust me, you want to be a part of this. Bed on Fire. G Flip. Now, let's do it.

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0: The latest out of Olivia Dean, Baby Steps, playing for you in Moment. I'm obsessed with Olivia. Oh, and by the way, I want to get you to our iHeartRadio Music Festival in Las Vegas. I'm talking Benson Boone, BTS, Snoop Dogg, Zara Larsson, all live on one stage in Las Vegas. 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
4: There are reports of a crash on the Westgate Tunnel inbound. Traffic is slow on the approach. Heavy traffic in South Bank along City Road from Southgate Avenue and busy near the Queen Victoria Market along Market and Peel Streets. 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The Kiss Cast, rain developing, becoming windy, top of 14. First, we Kiss traffic and weather together.
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0: Oh yeah, tomorrow morning between 6 and 9 a.m. with Kiss Breakfast, every single caller that gets on air wins $1,000 cash. It's our next big You Getter. Here's the deal. Make a call, 131065. Talk to Amy Gerard, Mikey. You win $1,000. Grand in the hand. It's that damn easy. No other station does this. No other station does it as big as us. Kiss Breakfast live tomorrow, 6 to 9 a.m. if you want to win, yeah? Gracie Abrams now. It's Kiss.

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your number one hit music station. You got Petho, how you doing? Hey, I need to get you to this music festival. You might have heard of it. It's called the iHeartRadio Music Festival. I'm talking two incredible nights, one stage, and the world's biggest artists. Like BTS, Benson Boone, Zara Larsson, Snoop Dogg, Cardi B. I mean, you know them, right? The world's biggest artists. I mean that. Call 131065 when you hear Captain Kiss and his board and call in 6 minutes. You, Bruno Mars, on my soul now.

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0: Absolutely. This is two incredible nights, all the world's biggest stars, one stage in Vegas.
3: How good.
0: Which of these artists do you want to see the most? Benson Boone, Snoop Dogg, BTS, Zara Larsson, or Cardi B?
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0: Well, you have officially the chance to be there.
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0: How good is that? 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
5: In Shelburne, 3 of the 4 southbound lanes are closed on the Nepean Highway at South End Shopping Centre due to emergency works. The far left lane remains open, speed down to 40 k's. Brunswick Sydney Road, heavy both ways at Victoria Street. The Westgate slowing inbound after the Balti. 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The Kiss Cast, rain developing, becoming windy, top of 14 degrees. Right now it's 11 degrees. First with Kiss, traffic and weather together.
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4: In Cheltenham, three of the four southbound lanes are closed on the Nepean Highway at South End Shopping Centre due to emergency works. The far left lane remains open, speed under 40 k's. Brunswick Sydney Road, heavy both ways at Victoria Street. The Westgate slowing inbound after the Balti. 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The KISS cast, rain developing, becoming windy, top of 14 degrees. Right now it's 11 degrees. First with KISS, traffic and weather together.
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0: 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It's our next big You Get Up. 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You get that? It's so damn simple, right? No other station does this. No other station does it as big as us. Tomorrow morning from 6, hey, New Kiss Music Now, Tempest City, Self-Aware. 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
0: Now. Oh, yeah, hanging out with Kayla. Do you want to come on United Flight KIIS to Las Vegas for the iHeartRadio Music Festival with me?
3: I would love that, yeah.
0: We're talking Benson Boone, BTS.
3: You had me at Benson Boone.
0: Hey.
3: Yeah.
0: You're in the running to win this trip of a lifetime.
3: Oh, amazing. That is so good.
0: Damn straight it is. 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We want you to be there. 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
5: At Broadmeadows, reports of an incident at Pascal Vale Road around Camp Road. Traffic is well under speed for the northbound run. Delays back beyond the ring road. At Clayton, reports of a problem for Clayton Road and the shopping centre and Dixon Street plus North Road. Seeing moderate delays there for the southbound run. But Broadway problems also for Oakley, for Warrigal Road and Castle Bar Road and the Princess Highway. Traffic slowing northbound. La Roche-Posay Mela B3 Double Dose improves the appearance of dark spots on mature skin. 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KISS cast, dropping to 9 degrees overnight. Rain continues for tomorrow with a top of 14 on the way. Right now, 11 degrees. First, we're KISS, traffic and weather together. You can
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0: 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Hate That I Made You Love Me playing next. 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

0: 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You got Petho, how you doing? Hey, I need you to do something for me. 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

0: Oh, yeah, love that. Out of Delta Goodrum. Hologram on Kiss, your number one hit music station. Oh, yeah, this is the biggest festival on the planet. I'm talking Benson Boone, Zara Larsson, Cardi B, Snoop Dogg, all performing live on one stage over two incredible nights. It's our iHeartRadio Music Festival. Oh, and I heard, Jane, that you're a massive BTS fan, right?
1: Yeah.
0: They are performing on our stage at the iHeartRadio Music Festival. It's two incredible nights. It's in Las Vegas, and you are in the running to be there. What's your favourite BTS song?
1: Oh, I love them all. From the latest album, Body to Body is so good. Swim is up there as well.
0: All right, well, you sit pretty in the boarding lounge, yeah. Hopefully you will be on flight KIIS. You want to be joining? You just lock it, Kiss. We do this all day, every day. DJ XXL now. This is a Kiss Mini Mix.

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Let's get the party started. 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That's when I knew that your heart was scarring. 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Like, wait, babe, let me ask your pardon.

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1: I am Hannah Davies. The Raiders have shocked NRLW ladder leaders, the Broncos, 28-4 in the nation's capital, while Tigers centre Faith Manera crossed in the dying stages to snatch a 16-12 victory over the Dragons in Cogra. Halfback Ray McGregor has told Nine it was a desperate finish.
2: Yeah, we showed plenty of resilience out there. Probably didn't go to plan the way that the game went, but we're stuck in there right to the end.
1: The Saints and Blues have launched the AFLW season at Marvel Stadium, and Dutch cyclist Demi Vollering has the yellow jersey entering the final stage of the Tour de France Femmes.
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28: Hello, everyone. This is True Crime Tonight. I am your host, Michelle Laurie. I'm here with my producers, Matthew Tankard.
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0: really in the news in the moment in the States. So she's a great resource for us. And she's going to tell us about the TikTok murder-suicide that's happened very recently. A lady made a TikTok video about herself and like 12 days later was murdered because of it. This is the world we're living in, guys. So that will be coming up shortly. But next up, it's Michael with Historical Crime. 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
1: Around Australia, this is True Crime Tonight. I'm Michelle Laurie and I'm joined by my producers, Matthew Tankard.
2: Hello.
1: And Ruby Bartzes.
3: Hello.
1: Hello. We have a book recommendation coming up for you. It's a very, very topical book this week because we have lost a matriarch, a crime matriarch in Australia. That's a clue as to the title of the book as well. And we'll talk about all of that soon. And also an interview with Lyndon Blake, our podcaster from the States, talking about the TikTok murders. But first, here's Michael Adams from Forgotten Australia, the podcast, talking to us about Australia's Charles Manson. Archibald McCafferty, who with his followers went on a murder rampage in 1973.
4: It sounds like a big call, but Archie McCafferty was very much like Charlie Manson. From the creepy tattoos right down to the followers who'd kill on his command. Archie McCafferty was born in 1949 in Scotland and he came to Australia with his family as a kid. Cops in the early 60s said they'd never seen a tougher juvenile. He was into everything, so he was put into the same notorious boys' home that produced the likes of Nettie Smith and Lenny McPherson. What could possibly go wrong? Well, Australia was about to find out. After he turned 18, Archie was out and racking up dozens of convictions. He also sometimes killed animals for fun. Never a good sign. In 1972, Archie was also a violent husband, in and out of psych wards, and fueling himself with smack, angel dust, and plenty of booze. When his wife gave birth and the baby died soon after, Archie blamed her and vowed vengeance. To help him on his mad quest, he collected young lost souls as his followers. On Friday the 24th of August, Archie was in a stolen VW in Sydney with three of these disciples. There was a young 17-year-old bloke named Rick Webster, a 16-year-old girl named Julianne Todd, and a 26-year-old woman named Carol Ellen Howes. Carol was Archie's girlfriend, and she was pregnant with his child. They pulled up in Canterbury that night, and Archie and Rick attacked a 49-year-old former soldier named George Anson. Rick said he thought this was a robbery, but Archie stabbed the bloke seven times, and the guy died soon afterwards. Archie showed off the bloody knife to the gang, which included a 17-year-old named Mick Meredith and a 17-year-old named Dick Whittington. They all seemed to dig what he'd done. Three nights later, they went to Leppington Cemetery in Sydney. Archie was there visiting his son's grave. If it wasn't already creepy enough, the kid's ghost was telling Archie to kill seven, kill seven, kill seven. Once Dad had done that, the boy would be somehow kind of reincarnated inside Archie, as if he didn't have enough problems already without having a demon child as a dark passenger. So that same night, two of the teens used a hitchhiking ruse to lure a man named Ronald Cox to the cemetery. Archie and Mick shot this bloke dead while he was pleading for his life. A few hours later, they murdered a 24-year-old named Evangelos Collias, who'd just been driving home to Newtown when he'd stopped to pick up hitchhikers. Archie's plan was then to kill his wife, her mother, and her mother's boyfriend. That'd make six. But first, the ghost demon baby supposedly ordered him to murder young gang member Rick Webster. Killing Rick would make for the seven. 17-year-old Rick's spidey senses were working overtime, and on the 30th of August, he spilled on Archie and the gang. All of them were arrested, charged, and sent to trial. In February 1974, Archie was convicted of three murders and got three life sentences. Gang members Mick and Dick got 18 years apiece. Rick got 4 years for manslaughter. Carol, who was soon to have Archie's baby, was acquitted. She said she'd wait for Archie. Even more tragically, 17-year-old Julianne Todd, who was sentenced to 10 years, hanged herself in jail within weeks of the trial. Behind bars, Archie was one of Australia's worst prisoners. He dealt drugs, violently assaulted people, and was involved in the fatal stabbing of at least one other inmate, which got him another 14 years. But he also turned informer, which saw him bounced around various jails and earn enough leniency that he got day release in the late 80s so he could hang out with the woman, not Carol, who he'd married while serving his sentence. In 1997, Archie was actually granted parole, but immediately deported to Scotland. There, he reunited with his prison wife, and they'd have two children. Archie reckoned he was a changed man, but not so much. Over the next 7 years, he'd get drunk, drive without a license, threaten to kill his wife, but only face minor punishments for these. In 2004, he slashed his wife with a knife. She escaped with their daughter, but Archie then held their son to the blade in a police siege. Archie did give himself up, was charged with attempted murder, abduction, and assault, but was only convicted on far less accounts and served just 6 months. Remarkably, after all of this, Archie still managed to woo another woman, but smartly, she eventually turned her back on him. In 2024, Archie died alone, aged 74, after falling in his flat and being unable to get up. Safe to say, he wasn't missed by many.
1: Thank you, Michael Adams. Don't forget to download his podcast, Forgotten Australia. Coming up next on True Crime Tonight, we talk about the death of a dead-set Australian crime matriarch.
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0: Around Australia, this is True Crime Tonight with Michelle Laurie, Ruby Bartzis, and me, Matthew Tankard. Coming up, we have an interview with Lyndon Blake about what they're calling the TikTok murder-suicide. But before that, Michelle and Ruby.
1: Yes.
0: Kath Pettingill.
1: I say Pettingill. I believe that's it. And you should take my word for that because I am rather obsessed.
0: Yeah.
1: With Kath Pettingill and the entire Pettingill clan, they've been called variously, the Pettingill family, the Pettingill clan. Let me put it to you this way. Kath had 10 children. Of the 10, I think maybe 8 were murdered in, gangster-related activities.
0: This is all Melbourne, right?
1: All in and around Melbourne, absolutely. Dennis Allen was her eldest son, and Dennis is one of the most famous psychopaths to ever have taken a breath. And in fact, where we're sitting right now, we record in Richmond in Melbourne, and this was his ground, and this is where these guys lived. And there was a row of houses, those small old workers' cottages, yeah. I guess, right?
0: Yeah.
1: Single-story terraces all next to each other. Well, Dennis bought up a whole sort of street of them. And his mum, Kath, ran a brothel in one or two of them. Dennis lived in one. Various brothers and associates lived in the others. But, in fact, I might even post this online if I can find it again. I remember seeing a photo that someone not too long ago rented one of those houses.
2: Wow.
1: They're all still standing there. And this person knew exactly what house he was renting. He knew he was in Dennis Allen's old house. So he was having a really good sticky beak around. And I always thought that they cut holes in the walls between the houses because I knew there was some method they used. If the police showed up, say, at the brothel house to raid it, they'd quickly throw the money through to the next house next door. But I've since realised, what they did was they took out all the dividers in the roof. So if you climb up into the roof, through the manhole, into the roof of any one of these houses, you can see straight down through to the other end of the street, basically, in the roof space.
2: That's crazy.
0: Yeah.
1: So through this roof space, they were able to throw money.
0: Wait, and that still existed at the time when you saw that?
1: Yeah, like months ago. A couple of months ago, a guy uploaded these photos and said, I'm renting this house. Look what I found up the roof.
0: Yeah.
1: Amazing. Yeah, very, very famous criminal. Chopper Reed talked about them. They were, all sort of running in the same circles. And in fact, when one of them died, one of the sons died, Chopper famously put a note in the paper, an obituary note, saying, don't worry, we'll keep an eye on your mum for you. Mm. And that was a terrible dark joke about the fact that Kath had one glass eye.
2: Right.
1: So these are the sorts of people we are talking about. And the movie Animal Kingdom is loosely based on, Kath said very loosely, in fact, she said it had nothing to do with her at all and she didn't see anything in it that reminded her of her family at all. But Jackie Weaver kicked off her international career. Jackie was in her 50s, I think, when suddenly she's in movies and American TV series and all of that because she played this character in Animal Kingdom. If you would like to find out more about Kath Pettingill, and I would urge you to do so, I think the best book about Kath and her life and times is called The Matriarch by Adrian Tame. He is a journo who used to work for that really, salacious tabloids that were running around Australia in the 70s and 80s. And he developed a bit of a friendship with Kath and they would work together on stories. So some of Kath's most famous quotes actually were made up by Adrian, who's a writer, and he would write them in these stories. And Kath Pettingill said today, she said, like, one of them was, the only thing Jackie Weaver and I have in common is that neither of us can act. But I happen to know that Adrian Tame actually made that quote up.
0: Okay.
1: Yeah.
0: Let's give it to her.
1: Attributed it to Kath. Listen, I'm a big rap for Kath, and a lot of people will think that's insane, but to me, I always get a bit feminist about these women, and I see a woman who was born into a very desperate situation, was in sex work very young. She had Dennis when she was very young. I think her mother raised him for a period of time, or he may have gone into foster care, but that was very contentious between the two of them. She felt a lot of guilt about that. He used that against her a lot. He was very mean to Kath and she was very scared of him, her eldest son. Everyone in the world was scared of Dennis. And she raised these boys and one by one saw them murdered.
2: Wait, I have a question though.
1: Mm.
2: Did they get murdered because they were part of this family?
1: Or they were all gangsters. They were all in the underworld, the Melbourne underworld, in the drug trade.
0: Yeah, well, so they call her the crime matriarch.
1: Mm.
0: But was she ever convicted of any crimes?
1: Oh, yes, know? Absolutely, yes.
0: Okay, right. Okay.
1: And then, as I say, she graduated from working in the sex industry to running brothels and yeah, absolutely. I don't know.
0: The specifics.
1: The specifics of her arrests and convictions, but I do... Look,
0: it's fair to say she had her hand in a few.
1: Oh, she had her hand in many, many pies. let's say, but I do just—I see a woman doing what you have to do to survive, and a woman surviving in a very unforgiving, brutal world. And look at her. How old was she when she died this week?
0: She was 91.
1: Condolences,
0: yeah,
1: to Kath's family, and I mean that with no irony or sarcasm at all. She is certainly a great Australian character. And I love you. You read me out someone else's tribute where they said, with her boys again. And I thought, yeah, that's the sentiment, I think, with all the boys again. Vale, Kath Pettingill. You're listening to True Crime Tonight around Australia. And coming up next, we're chatting with my favourite new American podcaster, Lyndon Blake.
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0: You're listening to True Crime Tonight with Michelle Laurie, Matt Tankard and Ruby Bartzis. That's me. Coming up, we're speaking with Lyndon Blake about the recent TikTok-related murder-suicide. That's after the break.
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2: She was a girl that was a mom. She was a wife, and she loved just using social media. I feel like she was just one of those girls, you know, country girl, small town girl out living in Oklahoma. And she would use TikTok as a way to make income, and she would sell jewelry and bags. And she'd be like, look at this bag. And I love the color of this bag. It really goes with everything. I mean, she just seemed very relatable. But she also had this online persona with her husband, Jeremiah Sean Duffy. He goes by Sean. That's how he's been identified within parentheses. Him and Sarah were known online as the Duffs, but it wasn't always butterflies with them. And a big character in this entire investigation and in telling the world who Sarah was is her first husband, Lyle Landers. And he said, you know, that he tried to get her, Sarah, to leave Sean Duffy 5 times over the course of their marriage. And it's a tale as old as time. And I think because of Sarah Gilson participating in this Netflix documentary trend on TikTok and kind of for the first time really peeling back the layer of, okay, this is my soon-to-be ex-husband. I'm preparing for my Netflix documentary on my soon-to-be ex-husband who I found out was a pedophile.
3: Whoa.
2: And you were like, whoa.
3: Yeah.
2: Like, this is not funny. This is not talking about your dog or... You're like, oh my gosh. There was some time between when this all happened and when the horrible, tragic situation happened. So she made that TikTok July 11th is when she made it. Absolutely viral TikTok.
3: When I did see it, I thought, well, yeah, that's a scary thing to say out loud anywhere, especially about a partner with whom you've had, I'm going to say, an abusive relationship, because that's the picture that, that is being developed by her family and friends. That was a massive thing to say online, on the internet. I suppose I would have been more concerned about legal ramifications.
2: But even, so that was July 11th.
3: Yeah.
2: So on June 20th, I mean, she got pretty vulnerable too. And she's talking about that she's focused on her family and that's her sole focus and her family's only priority, and that let's all remember to pray for the victim and her privacy. But so it seems like the last weeks of Sarah Gilson's life is when she started putting the dirty laundry out there.
3: Yeah, absolutely.
2: And getting the courage up, which is risky.
3: Yes.
2: And very vulnerable.
3: What was the incident? What sparked all of this?
2: So Sean Duffy, this basketball coach, not affiliated with a school or anything, coached little girls basketball. And there was this incident back on June 9th. There was this basketball tournament and Sean was obviously coaching there. And this young basketball player and one of her parents went to the Owosso Police Department to report harassment, that Sean Duffy had inappropriately touched her and kissed her during a basketball tournament game at an elementary school. And that's what I believe Sarah was referring to in that June 20th TikTok when she said, pray for the victim, pray for her family as well. So when this little girl and her parents complained and said that this man, this grown-up man, inappropriately touched this little girl, a juvenile, police were able to figure out that similar conduct involving the same little girl was reported to have occurred over an extended period of time.
3: Oh.
2: Multiple jurisdictions and states that this is this poor, poor girl. And Sean Duffy at that point was under investigation. Shortly after this incident on June 9th is when Sarah got her emergency protective order, so Sean Duffy could not come within 100 yards of her, of her house. And there was no exceptions to that. So he had to stay away. And in that moment in June, you felt like, okay, the ball is rolling now. She's going through with this. She got the protective order. She's going to get away from Sean. And that's when she made that TikTok. It was not but 2 weeks after that that the 911 call came through. You hear the audio. There's allegedly a woman screaming on the audio. And when police got there, they found both Sean Duffy and Sarah Gilson dead.
3: At least one of her children was in the house at the time, wasn't it?
2: That's what the reports are saying. Multiple reports. I'm not going to say all of them because some of them won't obviously identify a child. But yeah, I mean, if you're looking at this, it was her son, her, you know, juvenile boy that made the 911 call saying that, you know, his mom and stepfather, like his mom had been shot. The point I make when I talk about this is if you feel like you have a friend that is not in a good relationship and you feel like you're being annoying, checking in, or they try to block you out of their life, it's almost like keep being consistent and keep being annoying. Like, don't give up because you just never know what situation. And in this case, it seems to have been that police report. Like, what situation is going to make that person that has shown bad patterns snap?
3: Well, and also the TikTok. I mean, the TikTok was humiliating. And we know that about these kinds of offenders is a lot of the times it is humiliation that triggers them. And of course, the great irony is not only when I first saw it, I thought, yeah, she's right. That would be a great Netflix documentary. That is a classic Netflix documentary. And now probably will be, Lyndon.
2: Now this will be a Netflix documentary. And they have so much footage of them both.
3: Yeah. Thank you to our guest, Lyndon Blake. And you can catch up with all the American true crime news by listening to her podcast, That's So Criminal. 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You can catch us again next week from 6 till 7 on Sunday night.
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patient. 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
2: 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Non-stop Aussie hits. Now, this is Kiss Australia.
0: Yeah, it is. How are we doing? Welcome to Kiss Australia. My name is Gordy. All right, let's talk this week all about big Australian artists like Amy Shark, who's got a brand new album. Arguably the biggest album in Australia right now. It's kind of hot. We'll hear from her. We're going to be chit-chatting with Oliver Cronin as well. But Bujra, love this dude. Love him so much. Not just as like his music. I love him as a human. He's a great guy. And he's on tour. So if you ever get a chance to see him, check out his socials. We chit-chatted actually about the tour.
3: I am. The Gentleman Tour to go along with my new album, Gentleman.
0: Yeah. Congrats.
3: Thank you. I'm so excited to tour. I feel like all the songs... I made this album while I was touring so much, and so it's very up-tempo, and I feel like we made it with going and playing these songs live, like, in mind. So,
0: Cool. So you kind of wrote this with, like a live set, a live sound in your head.
3: Yeah, so it's very... A lot of up-tempos and a lot of rhythm and percussion, because I love to dance and jump around on stage, so I think that... just translated when we went to the studio.
0: Bujra, the Gentleman Tour, go see it if you can. But this is Even at My Worst. Brand new music out of Bujra on Kiss Australia.

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2: Somebody wake me, I'm just dreaming right.

Hey, we're Kiss Australia. How you doing? Hey, this guy's on the show next week. I really wanted to chat to him, but obviously the music. If you ever get a chance to see Hayden James live, I mean, it is a night. It is really good. On the show next week, chatting about this. This is for the girls. This is Kiss New Music from Hayden James on Kiss Australia. This is for

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1: Hey, have you noticed Kiss is so Aussie right now? Oh, there's a reason.
2: This is Kiss Australia.
1: 100% Aussie music right now. It's what we're all about. Amy Shark has dropped an album recently and it is so good. It is really a body of work. It's called Soft Pop. Highly recommend it. The tour is happening. The new single we're about to play too called It's Kinda Hot, but the tour, I'm looking forward to hearing these songs live.
3: Oh, yeah. They're going to be a whole different song live. Yeah. Yeah.
1: Are you going to make a different set, do you reckon? Like, I mean, obviously when you go to an Amy Shark song, you get the old school. Oh, God, that sounds so weird saying old school with Amy Shark, but you know what I'm saying from the start of your
3: career.
1: Yeah,
3: yeah, yeah. We're all getting nostalgic very quickly these days.
1: But then, like, with the new stuff, is there like a, do you put it in like a different kind of a side of the set or something like that, do you reckon?
3: No, I think I'm just going to give it to my band and we're all just going to make it come to life. Like, obviously I was really strict on not having big beats in the record, but I think like for live, I'm going to let my drummer go for it. I think it's going to be awesome. Like, yeah, just, you know, giving it that whole new live feel.
1: Yeah. It's kind of hot. Tell me what we need to know. What's your take when you're penning this song? Where was your mind at?
3: I think it's funny because my mind's never really anywhere when I'm writing. It just is a lot of stuff coming out. And then when I look back, I'm like, oh, okay. I think I'm, yeah, right. That's where I came up with that. But it's just those, that really awesome time when you meet someone and it's like, early days and mm-hmm. it's

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0: Hey, you're hanging with Kiss Australia. How are you?
1: Kiss Australia. Non-stop Aussie hits. Now, this is Kiss Australia.
0: Okay, so when I was in my teens, I was so into, like, the dance scene a little bit, right? Like, the presets and Empire of the Sun, that sort of vintage, right? That was me being a kid growing up. So, like, to sit down with Julian from the presets was such an honor. The dude is incredible, so skilled. We kind of talked about a new music world in 2026.
2: There's making music and playing shows, which we're really good at or we like doing. And then there's all the other stuff, the content creation and the social media and the just staying relevant in that more modern way. We're not so good at that stuff. Yeah, so no, we don't really love doing that stuff.
0: Yeah.
2: I think a lot of bands don't like doing it because it becomes part of the job. But certainly we prefer to be on stage singing and performing and DJing and jumping around having a good time.
0: It's wild how the music industry's changed too, hasn't it? Because, I mean, we could put on like an album 15 years ago and like it was a body of work. It was like, this tune.
2: Yeah.
0: And now it's like Calvin Harris was, I reckon, a very like a singles-oriented kind of guy. He was never really an album dropper as such, but it was very much a singles world. And then now it's just kind of almost like a churn and burn with the TikTok world.
2: It's not even a song world anymore. It's just a bit from the song now.
0: Yeah.
2: It's just the TikTok bit. And yeah, kids will go to shows and they don't know the song until that bit comes along. And they're like, oh, it's that bit. It's that song from TikTok.
0: It's the 15-second bit.
2: Sing that bit. Yeah, it's a funny, it's a very fast moving, strange world. And I mean, my kids are on TikTok and they're just getting music spat at them, you know, current music, modern music. And then old, you know, they'll get Fleetwood Mac 1 minute and then Rihanna the next minute and then some new song. And it's weird. And it's all the same to them.
0: Yeah.
2: It's a pretty brave new world.
0: Presets on tour, right? And they're doing a huge festival. I'm really looking forward to that one. Check out the Presets socials for all the details. But let's go with old school Presets right now. Let's do Talk Like That on Kiss.

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0: flying you to Las Vegas for the iHeartRadio Music Festival. BTS, Benson Boone will be there.
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1: 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You know we're 2 hours worth on Kiss, but we do this 24/7. 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Let's talk about who's coming up, right? One, Delta Goodrum, chit-chatting hologram with her. Gojo, big fan of this dude. Phil Jamieson, Australian rock royalty. That is Phil Jamieson. We chit-chat with him about a brand new tour and new music that is so, so good. Let's go with Oliver Cronin now. This is Kiss Australia.

0: Hey, how you doing? You're hanging out with Kiss.
1: Non-stop Aussie hits now.
0: Ooh, it's been a great week. It's been a great week because I got to chit-chat with Phil Jamieson. Phil Jamieson from Grinspoon. Phil Jamieson from Phil Jamieson. He's doing his own solo thing as well. By the way, can I just say, between what he does with his solo stuff and what he does with the Grinners, constantly touring, always busy, always writing, incredible. And the latest album is coming out, and he's got the tour with this as well. And the song, which you're going to hear in a second, is so good. It's so, like, I feel like it's almost released at the wrong time of the year. I want it to be released for summer, but tune's called Weekends. We chatted about this.
2: So the take is that it was written maybe in the last 2 years, maybe 2 years ago. And I was just driving through a coastal town on, you know, when those little eastern seaboard towns in Australia over a long weekend usually go from the population of 500 to 15,000. And so you're like driving through people were spilling out of the pubs onto the roads, and I think it had just rained, and you could smell like that rain on asphalt. Yeah. And that kind of sensory sort of visceral thing. And I was driving with my daughter, and I was saying to her, gee, the air smells reckless, doesn't it? And she was like, it sounds like the start of a song, Dad. And so when Lila says that, you're usually like, oh, okay, maybe it does. So I went home and wrote basically from her approving of a lyric. And I was trying to, in some ways, make it a little bit Australiana. There's references to Botany Park, and I think Reckless is a very famous Australian crawl song. Mm-hmm. So there's little sprinklings of that in it. But, yeah, it's sort of about, I don't know, I'm trying to be as ambiguous as possible in that song, but it's not, it's sort of, I'm envisaging Weekends as a place that is like a bar that you can go on a Monday. But when I mention that in interviews, people are like, you musicians are always so tricky. I'm like, yeah, well, anyway, I'm not trying to be. But it's meant to be, it's exactly meant to be a transformative transportation type of song. It's good to drive to, yeah, no doubt. And it's meant to have your windows down and greeting. If your weekend is a Monday, for all my hospo friends out there, then that's who it's designed for as well. You know what I mean?
0: Weekends is right here, right now on Kiss. And by the way, the tour is happening too. So if you want us to check out Phil on tour, check out Phil Jamieson's socials as well. We're Kiss Australia. Let's do it.

Hey, welcome back to Kiss Australia. How you doing? How you holding up? Hey, by the way, heads up, if you're a band or you're a singer and you're making music and you're throwing it up on TikTok and hoping the world will hear it, no. Send it to us here at Kiss. Maybe, I mean, we'd love to hear it for one, but maybe we can put it on the show. I don't know. We do that. Kiss socials, get in touch with us there. My socials as well. Gordy_Pix is where I'm at. But let's go into this. Delta Goodrum recently did our Kiss iHeart Live. It was incredible. You can check it out on Kiss socials. But from her,

0: Did you know that a koala's fingerprint can be mistaken for a human's? Only in Australia, right?
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0: Yeah, it is. We're all about giving you 100% Oz-made music. Gojo, love this guy. So he's got an album called The Gojo Variety Show. Definitely please have a listen because it's great. Meantime, you know, it's weird when we sat down and spoke because I knew, in my head, I knew he was always from, well, I thought it was Perth, but it was like proper Western Australia, tiny, tiny remote country town.
2: Yeah, a lot of people think I'm from like America and stuff. And then it's like, yeah, I'm from the smallest town like that you could probably think of. Well, it's a lot bigger now. It's grown.
0: Yeah.
2: Yeah, it's grown a lot. But it's just a small little town. But
0: are you living there now or are you East Coast?
2: No, I'm East Coast now.
0: Yeah.
2: Yeah.
0: Do you like when you go home and you're sort of making music, does home influence music at all?
2: Yeah, definitely. Well, I mean, the way I grew up was quite unique. I grew up on like a block of land that was outside of Manjimup. And, you know, it was on just this block of land that was, you know, we were harvesting our rainwater from the skies and we didn't have like electricity or anything like that. We had to invent everything to, I suppose, allow us to live, which was amazing. And I feel like that also allowed me to think maybe a little bit more outside of the box. Which, you know, I wasn't influenced by society and I suppose technology, even though back then it was like starting to boom a lot more.
0: Mm.
2: Now it's like you can't get it out of your face.
0: So we got to hear this song, right? The artist is Gojo. The tune is Nervous and it's on Kiss Australia now.

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17: There are many Melbourne restaurants to choose from, but there is nothing like D'Estasio Città. Perched at the Milan end of Melbourne, that famous Italian menu is served in an immersive, moving art space, making D'Estasio Città the very definition definition of this city's dining culture. A long indulgent dinner, a quick bowl of handmade pasta, a single drink at the bar, or two courses and a spritz for $55. D'Estasio Città is open 7 days and walk-ins are always welcome. 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
7: Shower time. The best time of the... Is that a crack in my grout? Cracks mean leaks. Hidden damage. Watery damage. 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We should move out.
23: Got grout out? 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

0: It's Will and Woody. Hope you're having a great drive home. You're either up early or up late. Either way, welcome aboard. Great to have you here.
1: Bloody oath.
0: Tune in at a good time because these are, probably the best bits of the show, I would say.
1: 100%. They're going to keep you up. You're obviously trying to stay awake if you're with us right now.
0: You might be trying to fall asleep.
1: Oh, true. I think either way.
0: You might have us on quietly in the bedroom.
1: Totally. And what a beautiful...
0: We might be a sedative for you. And that's, yes. That, you know, I'm glad we can be useful. That's...
1: And if you can try and
0: painful.
1: Try and translate us into your dream. Do you think that when you go to sleep and you go to have a dream?
0: I reckon we get into the bits.
1: Okay. Yeah. This arguably a best bit right now. This is arguably a best bit right now.
0: Not sure. Enjoy. It's Will and Woody.

0: Are you coming in or what?
1: Nothing good happens after midnight, except these two. It's Will and Woody keeping you up.
2: Can You Hear It is right up next, guys. But first, we just got to get DJ Will tanned. The DJ Will National Tour kicked off this week. The grand finale is at Club 237 in Townsville.
3: Yep.
2: We've got no doubt that the music's going to be good, Will.
3: Oh, the music will be great, mate. Yeah. I'm looking forward to it already. I'm feeling a bit vulnerable right now.
2: You're in your jocks.
3: I'm in my jocks in the studio.
2: In a tent because Megan from Tan Time has thankfully given up some time. Thank you, Megan, for coming in.
4: No worries at all. Thank you.
2: And looking at Will, obviously, if he's going to be doing a gig in Townsville, he needs a nice a shade of brown.
4: He does. He needs a good tan.
2: Yeah. Yeah. And sorry to make you feel more uncomfortable, Will, as you stand there in your jocks. but good time
3: I've never felt so vulnerable.
2: Yeah. Why are you standing with your hands on your hips? That's an interesting.
3: I don't really know what to do. Like, do I?
2: don't cover that. Be proud, man.
3: What do I do?
2: It's weird.
3: What do I do with my hands? Megan, I have my hands up here. Like, what do you want me to put my hands?
2: I don't know. It's weird. There's no way.
3: I can cross them.
2: That's better. That's looking better. Now, Megan, did you want Will to put the paper?
3: It's all a bit strange.
2: The paper G string on.
3: Okay, I'm going to cross the hands. I think it feels a bit better.
2: Yeah, man. Whatever feels right. The paper G string.
3: Right. I think he
4: yes.
2: Did you want Will to put the paper G string on?
4: It's up to him if he wants
3: to. I don't know what to do.
2: Okay. Did you? You don't want to put the paper G string on?
3: I feel like I'm like getting arrested. What's that?
2: You don't want to put the paper G string on?
3: Well, look, I tried the paper G string on before. It was a bit of fun. I just think that it's a bit. I don't know what it achieves. It's a bit confronting.
2: Mate, it's good for the clicks online. Good for the clicks.
3: We're not putting this online.
2: Yes, we are, mate. Sex sells. DJ Will, you're sexy. You're hot.
3: Yeah.
2: Anyway, Megan, I think we should get going. Let's start spraying the man. Will, what color do you want? Sorry, what shade? 1 to 10.
3: What are the options?
2: 1 to 10. 1 being the lightest. 10 being the heaviest.
4: Light, medium, dark, or ultra dark.
3: Medium.
4: Medium. Sounds good.
2: Cool. Okay.
3: Yep.
2: Megan, let's go for it. Let's get tanning.
3: Yep.
2: I should say, for those that don't know, you are actually a DJ. We've put this national tour. I've put this national tour on for you. I'm sick as a dog because I've been working. I haven't slept this week, mate, organising this tour for you, just so you know. But I've put this tour on for you. Yeah, start spraying.
3: What
2: Megan.
3: Do I need to
2: you
3: do, by the way, Megan? Do I need to, like, put my hand?
2: Oh, wow.
3: It's quite
2: like
3: loud.
2: It's like a vacuum cleaner.
4: I'll start with the back. Give me spin around.
3: Oh, start with the back.
2: Get into it.
4: It's going to be really cold.
2: Oh, here we go. Yeah, get it. Oh, yeah, great. That's a perfect colour. You're already looking better, Will. Do you feel better? Do you feel better? Will, do you feel better?
3: What's that?
2: Do you feel better? You look good. Have you seen that Friends episode with Ross?
3: Oh, you've made me very dark.
2: No. I was just asking. I was just
3: How
2: saying,
3: dark am I?
2: No. I was just saying you definitely don't look like that. Anyway, we're going to keep
3: How
2: spray
3: dark?
2: Tanning,
3: How
2: Will.
3: Dark?
2: We went medium. You asked
3: it
2: for medium.
3: Stinks.
2: Oh, Will. Sorry. Megan's right there.
4: The side there for me.
2: Big, if you can move the microphone away, that'd be... Big thank you again from... Yeah, just kick it to the side. We don't need to hear from Will anymore. Big thank you to Megan from Tan Time. We're going to keep tanning him. What's that, mate?
5: Buy a T-shirt.
2: Oh, yeah. Go to willandwoody.com. Buy a T-shirt. DJ Will T-shirt. They are... They're selling quick. I've heard that we've sold 5 now, so... Get in there before they sell out. We are going to keep going with the show, though. Get to our socials if you want to see a very tanned Will. And right now, let's play Can You Hear It Australia. So, 131065 is the number. 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If you get 16 in a row, you win $10,000. Doesn't get better than that. Jeez, you look sexy, Will.
1: It's Will and Woody.
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0: 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Will and Woody keeping you up.
1: We are at the very end of the DJ Will National DJ Tour. Will used to be a DJ. He had kids. He let it go by the wayside. But me, as your best friend, have organised the national tour for you. It all culminates, Will, with a gig at Club 237 in Townsville tomorrow night. And we have just given you a spray tan. Wow. I mean, how do you feel? How do you feel?
2: Dark.
1: Well, it's how you look, mate. Let's play Can You Hear It?
3: I'm going to hear this soft drink. Can you hear it? It's a beer.
1: Can you hear it? Darcy, no. Darcy, no. Darcy, no. Can you hear it? Honestly, looking at you, like with your beautiful bronzed skin, I want to see you DJ. Like, that's a man I want to see spinning some vinyls, Will.
4: I feel really dark. Is this like politically correct? Dark?
1: Yeah, no, we're fine. Fine there. We're fine there. This is a good time to mention.
5: It will come off. Like, you want it to be darker, like sitting on the skin. And then once you wash, it'll be like, oh my God, I didn't, like, nothing happened.
1: Yeah.
4: I feel like I could have been born in Colombo.
1: No, it's not that dark. I should mention, you asked for medium. I had a chat with Megan before the show. We've given you the darkest possible. So let's play some Can You Hear It? Beer or soft drink based on the sound of the can. I mean, I just think I want you dark, man.
5: You already look so much better.
1: Yeah. And seriously, you look healthy.
6: You'll be
1: bringing
6: us every week for a can after
1: this. Not sure. Lock him in for next week, Megan. He'd love a weekly session. Let's go to Danielle here. Hi, Danielle.
7: Hi.
1: You want to play Can You Hear It?

0: beer or soft drink based on the sound of the can opening. If you get 16 in a row, you win $10,000. Here's your first can.
1: All right. Beer.
0: Sorry, Danielle. That was a Coke.
1: Oh.
0: Unlucky. Have a great weekend, Danielle.
1: Thank you.
0: All right, see you later. Let's go. Tony here. Are you going to put some clothes on at any point, Will, or are you just going to stand there?
2: Honestly, I feel like I've been dipped in paint.
0: Okay.
2: Like, I feel like I brought, like, I think that'll ruin whatever clothes I.
0: So you're just going to stay in your jocks?
2: Well, I didn't.
0: Yeah, it's fine, man. It's fine. It's just a workplace. Tony, can you hear it? Beer or soft drink? You ready to go?
1: Yes, please. And Will, I love your tan. I've seen it on socials and it looks great.
2: Is it already on the socials? There, bloody hell, sexy yeah, Darcy. Yep. He works fast.
0: It looks like someone you want to see DJ. Am I right, Tony?
1: Yeah, definitely. 100%.
0: Bring the people in.
1: Yeah.
0: All right, here's your first can, Tony.
1: Oh, beer?
0: Nice, Tony.
2: Good on you, Tony.
0: Hey. One can down. Great work. Let's go straight for your second can here, Tony. I'm liking this.
1: Beer again?
0: Ah.
1: Oh, no.
0: that was a crisp soft drink there, Tony. Sorry
2: well
0: about
2: like
0: that.
2: Tony.
0: Thank you for the lovely words about DJ Will, though. Tony, one song that you want DJ Will to play tomorrow night at Club 237, what would it be?
1: Oh, geez, got me on the spot. I don't know.
0: Don't worry about it. Totally fine.
2: Glad
0: totally
2: we went
0: fine.
2: Back for that. Great follow-up. Great follow-up.
0: Yeah, that's what I do, Will. That's what I do. Let's go to Maddie here now. Hey, Maddie.
3: Hi.
0: Have you seen Tanned Will on the socials, Maddie?
3: I have, and I'm obsessed with it.
0: Yeah. Whoa. Wow. Whoa. Okay, let's crack some cans here, Maddie. Here we go.
3: Yeah.
0: Whoa. Whoa.
3: Yeah.
2: I like Maddie.
0: No good, Maddie. That was a soft drink. I mean, Will, how are you feeling about that, though? Like, Maddie is, you're obsessed with Tanned Will.
3: Yeah.
0: Got rid of it. Okay, it's getting too serious, obviously. Let's keep playing. We've got to go to traffic and ads now. I want you guys to get your full time with Can You Hear It, though. So,
2: yep.
0: 131065.
2: And also, calling. I think there's been a lot of chat for getting a free DJ Will t-shirt. Woots.
0: Yes.
2: We've had people in the network, family members, etc. reach out.
0: Yes.
2: Guys, they're not free.
0: No.
2: If you go to willandwoody.com, there are limited edition DJ Will t-shirts.
0: Yes.
2: But it's a money-making exercise.
0: Exactly.
2: DJing, music, business. Not doing any of this for free.
0: And Steve Jobs.
2: Club 237 and pay me $20,000 cash.
0: Exactly. Which I'm getting 20% off. Which I think's gross. You're the one playing, but I'll take it.
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1: 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Before they go, Woods, because tomorrow night is the final gig in Townsville Club 237. The Snake Pit. Right now it's Can You Hear It?
2: Can you hear it? Can you hear it? Can you hear it?
3: Beer or soft drink based on the sound of the can opening. We've got D here. You ready to go, D?
4: Sure am.
3: Righto, D. Here we go.
4: I'm going to say soft drink.
3: Ah, sorry, D. That was a beer. We're off Australia. Done. We are cold. We are ice cold. Very unlike DJ Will, who is looking super hot. Just had a spray tan in the studio. We look good and we will sound good tomorrow night. Claudia, have you seen DJ Will on the socials, Claudes?
5: I haven't. I've been at work. Oh, yeah.
3: Do yourself a favour, Claudia. The man looks good. You ready to play?
5: Yeah, I'm ready.
3: Here we go.
5: A beer?
3: Oh, no.
5: Claudia,
3: no. That was a soft drink. Have a
5: I
3: great week.
5: I was hyping myself up for that.
3: I know. I bet you were. I bet you were. Not all is lost, though. Get to the website, willandwoody.com. Buy yourself a DJ Will t-shirt.
1: I'd say that goes for everyone this Friday. If you've had a stinky Friday, a stinky week, and you'd like to lift your morale, limited edition DJ Will tee. I mean, take from producer Annalise hasn't taken hers off. AB, what would you say about the t-shirts?
6: I am obsessed with it. My brother wanted it, and I said no.
3: Nice.
1: There you go.
3: You protect that thing.
1: There you go.
6: I said I'd give him a freebie.
3: No, we're
6: on
3: not.
6: On the Will and Woody card.
3: We're not doing
1: they're
3: freebies.
1: Not free, guys. They're not free. It's a money-making exercise. Nothing is free here.
7: Yes.
1: Nothing
7: my dad is free. Also wanted a free one, if that's cool. Size XL.
3: And if you're listening, Kane, you're not getting one.
1: Yeah, you're not getting
3: you're
1: one.
3: Tight
1: Tim the Ham Sandwich Hammond as well.
3: No
1: he
3: way.
1: Piled in for a freebie. Yeah. Go, they just don't. It's not a thing. Not a thing.
3: Tina, you'd pay for it, wouldn't you?
8: Me, yeah.
3: Bloody hell, you would, Tina. All right, here we go.
1: See, everyone says that to our face.
3: But we can see the numbers.
1: There's only been five ordered.
3: Tina, here we go. Beer or soft drink?
8: Honest.
3: Go again, mate.
8: Honest, it's beer.
3: Yes. Nice, Tina.
1: Yes, Tina.
3: Nice. Here we go. We're on.
1: Good for you, Tina.
3: On, Tina. Okay, can number two, Tina.
8: Oh, that's soft drink, definitely.
3: Whoa! All right. I reckon you can hear something, Tina. I'm liking this. I'm liking this. Can three for you now, Tina.
1: Hey. Oh.
8: Soft drink?
3: Whoa!
1: Tina.
3: Tina.
1: Oh, geez, I love it, Tina. I love a player. Love a player on a Friday, Woods.
3: What do you do with yourself, Tina? Because you can clearly hear something.
8: I was a caterer, but I have worked at the Sun. Like I worked at the Sundowner for a little while as well.
3: Oh, yeah, so. lots of cans yeah. There, Tina. All right, can number four for you. Here we go.
8: Beer.
1: I'm reading here that Tina's never heard the game before.
8: No, right?
1: Is that right, Tina?
8: Yeah.
3: Whoa.
1: So you just heard it, you jumped in the car today, heard it for the first time.
8: Yeah.
1: And you're like, I reckon I can do that.
8: Yeah.
1: Good for you. Gee whiz, that will be very offensive to people that listen and play this religiously every week. What's she on, Woods?
3: She's on four, she's going for five, and here we go, Tina.
8: Beer.
3: Sorry, Tina. As soon as we give you a rap, we jinx people. We're sorry, Tina.
1: Sorry, Tina. Sorry about that.
8: That's okay. That was fun.
1: It was good fun. Tina, would you like an exclusive DJ Will National Tour t-shirt?
8: Yeah, mad. Thank you.
1: No worries at all, mate. WillandWoody.com. Click on menu and then click on shop.
8: Awesome. Okay, we'll do. Thanks.
1: No worries,
3: good
1: mate.
3: On you,
1: $50
3: Tina.
1: Each.
3: Bloody oath.
1: Feels like we need to fix the price point. I think $50 for a tease. It seems. I said that from the start.
3: You have. You did.
1: We sexy might. Does feel. It feels like he's made a piece of Gucci here. It's. Wait. I mean,
9: mate, these are premium.
3: He's they actually are though. We might do a flash sale.
1: What have you got there, Tommy?
10: That also doesn't include shipping and handling.
1: No, shut up.
3: Seriously? I thought it was... Sorry, it's more than $50.
9: Yeah.
3: Joe, what's up?
7: It's merch, man. How much are you paying for, like, an artist's merch when you go to a gig? I don't. Nothing exactly. Under 70 for me, personally.
3: Exactly. Yeah, I went to Lao Fei the other night, $70 T-shirts.
1: I think it's Lao Fei.
3: Lao Fei. Well, that's a very expensive T-shirt.
1: That's an expensive...
9: Limited edition, one-offs, pre-order. Get them now.
3: Boom. Oh, yeah, what a sell. What a sell. Now, Will,
1: he's
3: more about the gig.
1: Desperate, isn't he?
3: More about the gig tomorrow night. Yes. We're playing at the Snake Pit.
1: We are.
3: Club 237.
1: Yes.
3: We're going to learn more about the Snake Pit from some Townsvillians.
1: Yes.
3: Is that what you call them? It's Will and Woody up next.
0: When life gets big on you, it's Will and Woody for the drive home. You can
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0: the dead of night comes alive. It's Will and Woody keeping you up.
1: Woods.
2: The DJ Will National DJ Tour is coming to a close, ladies and gentlemen, at...
1: Yes.
2: Club 237 in Townsville is where we're playing tomorrow night.
1: Yeah,
2: flights
1: huge.
2: Are booking out, guys.
1: Huge.
2: If you still want to get to Townsville, book your flights now.
1: Yep.
2: You're on at 11 p.m. until midnight.
1: Yes.
2: Tomorrow night.
1: Yes.
2: Club 237. But
1: yes.
2: We've heard a lot of stuff about the snake pit.
1: Yeah, this is the den. This is the bottom level of the club. It's a three-story club. This is the place that people go. We've also heard that... I mean, really, Woods, that it's going to be an absolute free-for-all down there because everyone in Townsville will have been at the races from midday. Now, I don't need to fill in the gaps for you guys to know what that looks like if people have been at the races for... When I'm on at 11 o'clock at night, so they will have been going for 11 hours.
2: Yeah, responsibly, of course.
1: I said nothing about irresponsibility. I'm sure that they're upstanding citizens.
2: And we'll be hammering that message home when we're on stage as well. Guys, grab a water. Before DJ Will starts, grab a couple of waters, but the pit will be slippery. But honestly, like every time we spoke to someone about the snake pit, it just felt like there was this weird aura to it. There was a mystery to it.
1: Definitely.
2: So we spoke to our station buds at 106.3 in Townsville, and we just wanted to ask them, like, what is it about the snake pit? And what does Will need to do to win over the snake pit?
3: If you train wreck this, or if you play the wrong version of a Justin Bieber song, this could go wrong for you, the radio station, your fans.
4: It'd be the end of the comeback, wouldn't it?
3: What could possibly go wrong?
2: Everyone else is saying that the snake pit could eat us alive. So I've been flogging you hard this week, that's what you're saying.
1: You've been flogging me, absolutely.
5: Oh, I don't know if the kids are going to love a public flogging. The good news is they're going to be so amped up because it is race day. So I wouldn't call this...
1: It's race day.
5: Night on the calendar.
1: Yeah. What is a song that always crushes in the pit?
5: Gimme, gimme, gimme.
1: Oh, yeah.
5: Like the club remix of Gimme, Gimme, Gimme will go. You know, Taylor Swift can sometimes get thrown in.
6: The Cowboys here, the famous song is Save a Horse, Ride a Cowboy. You know that song?
2: I don't know that song, but we'll get
6: make
2: it
6: sure
2: in the
6: you edit. Everyone knows it every weekend.
5: It's like Townsville R&B, so like Empire State of Mind.
1: Oh,
5: got
1: I love
5: digger.
1: It. Okay, easy.
5: And then move on. You're probably going in a bit deep after that. Come back.
1: What's the wildest thing that you've seen at Club 237?
5: There's three levels, there's three vibes. In the top level, there is less people, which sometimes can create an interesting vibe.
2: Yeah.
5: I have seen people getting very vibey with one another to the point of being asked to leave because they're too vibey on the top floor before.
1: Oh,
5: wow. But that's what goes down in the pit. They'll line up for an hour to get into this club.
2: Bloody hell. I mean, it just sounds like anything goes in the snake pit.
1: Yeah, I'd be lying just if I, you know, didn't say it. I was a little bit intimidated, Woods. I've made sure I updated my will and testament before we get on the plane.
2: Yeah, no, seriously. Sounds like you need to.
1: It'll be the last gig I ever play. But I'm going to make sure I will go down hard in the pit.
2: Oh, bring that music up.

0: Let's go, baby. Let's go. We're 24 hours away. Obviously, if you can't make it to Townsville, we're going to recap the entire thing on Monday's show. It'll be all over your socials as well, so follow us.
1: Yes.
0: Will and Woody, Instagram,
1: yes.
0: TikTok, LinkedIn, YouTube, Substack. 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
1: yep, Substack. 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
0: Buy it, please.
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1: 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Get yourself a T-shirt. I think, Darcy, are you still running? If you get a T-shirt, you skip the queue at Club 237 on Saturday.
2: Yeah, Woody's going to moderate that.
0: Am I?
2: Yeah, you said the irons were on the fire on that one, so I'm just following your lead.
0: Yeah. Do that. We'll follow through with that, no doubt. No doubt. Get your T-shirts. I'm all chorus of this. Let's go.

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0: Listener. Hey, it's Will and Woody. You're either up early or up late. Either way, we hope you're enjoying what will be the best of the worst bits. Oh, no, sorry. The worst of the best bits? No, just the best of the best bits.
1: It's just great radio. Just keep it right here. But I have a question for you. If you were up at this time, how are you managing your shower times? Like if you've had to wake up, you've probably had to wake up at 10 p.m., 11 p.m.
0: What for?
1: And you'll do it. Well, you're probably working overnight. I'm just kind of trying to relate to the people that are listening to us right now.
0: I reckon we just get
1: Would you shower?
0: Nah, this is good stuff. Enjoy. It's Will and Woody.
1: I'd shower later.
0: No one cares.

0: It's Will and Woody keeping you up.
1: Kisses.
2: Okay, we're about to call someone. There's a whole bunch of you guys who are in the draw waiting by your phones right now. We're about to call one of you and let you know you've won $10,000 cash. And just to get an idea of how much that is, I've been handed fake 10 grand, but the amount of money that it is. Have a listen to this. Bit underwhelming, if I'm being honest. A little bit underwhelming. Whoever bought the prop, though, worth it, I'm going to say.
3: That was so unimpressive.
2: So $10,000 cash.
3: Yeah, just, yeah.
2: A new car.
3: Yes.
2: The Chery Tiggo 4, which is a delicious car.
3: Tiggo 4, is it?
2: Had a test drive in that bad boy, smooth as silk.
3: Wowee.
2: And business class flights to go and see Harry Styles at Madison Square Garden in New York.
3: I said this before, but I mean, I'll say it again.
2: Go on, man.
3: I think that is the best prize we've ever given away.
2: It's just, it's a car. It's a car as well.
3: It's not any car. Like it's
2: great
3: a
2: car.
3: It's a beautiful car.
2: Great car.
3: It's an SUV. It's huge.
2: And listen to the cash wheel. Listen to. Anyway, let's call.
3: Still doing that with the cash.
2: Let's call the person, shall we?
3: Yeah. Let's. Well, hopefully they pick up. Always redraw.
4: Good afternoon. This is Maxine.
3: Hey, Maxine. How are you going?
4: Good. Can I ask who's calling?
3: You may. You can also guess.
4: Hopefully I've got Will and Woody on the other end.
2: Ah. Why do you want Will and Woody on the other end?
4: Because I really, really am hoping I'm going to get a brand new car with 10 grand in the boot, 2 business class flights to New York to see Harry Styles in the front console of my car.
3: That's a ridiculous prize. Like who would be outrageous. Giving that away? I mean, 10 grand by itself, great prize. You just sound greedy.
2: Yeah, a little bit.
4: I think I sound committed to the cause.
2: Committed. Okay. Well, yeah. Just quickly, before we go any further, would you want that prize that you just laid down, or would you want flights to go and see DJ Will at Townsville tomorrow night at Club 237?
4: I don't think I want the prize I've just described. I think I need it, actually.
3: You need it.
2: Okay. Well, yeah. Maxine.
3: How would you consider swapping out the 10K cash if this was the prize, for 5 signed DJ Will T-shirts?
4: I wouldn't consider it.
3: Okay.
2: Right.
4: And I'm not sorry.
2: I don't know how much more of this punishment we can take or your ego can take, Will. Maxine, you've won.
4: Holy shit. I'm so sorry. Oh, my God.
2: It's all good. Don't swear again. $10,000 is yours in the new Chery Tiggo 4. You've got business class flights to go and see Harry Styles at Madison Square Garden in New York.
4: Oh, my, are you serious?
2: We are serious.
3: Unless you want to swap for the Townsville, yes.
4: No, I don't.
3: I'm just checking. Stop checking.
2: Stop saying that. It's going to be a great gig tomorrow night.
3: Just having a look.
2: Hey, Maxine, I'm interested. Who are you going to be taking? Because you can also take someone to go and see Harry Styles at Madison Square Garden.
4: I have 2 prospective people that I'm going to consider taking.
2: Whoa, okay.
4: One, you're going to laugh at this. One is my mum, obviously. I love my mum.
2: Beautiful.
4: And we've both never been to New York, and it's actually a place where I want to live one day.
2: Wow.
4: I jokingly said to this boy that I met a couple of months ago that I was going to enter this competition, and I said as a joke that if I won, I would consider taking him.
2: Well, and you're still...

0: the deal here. I think it's still me.
1: I think you also get the $10,000 in the car.
2: You got to share the cash with him, or cash is all for you?
0: I kind of have thought if I do take the mystery man, I would actually give most of the money to my parents to say thank you for being great parents to me.
2: There you go. And the car? Yeah. Giving the car to your parents?
0: No, I want the car.
1: good on you, Maxine. You sound like a legend, mate. Have a wonderful time. Explore North America and beyond with United Airlines. 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All thanks to the beautiful people at United Airlines. Honestly, I think one of the best prizes we have ever had. Maxine, wow-wee. That is a life-changing prize.
0: Oh, yeah. You took the words out of my mouth. I was just about to say that.
1: Awesome. Congratulations, mate. It's a pleasure. We won't send you a DJ Will t-shirt. It's a money-making exercise. If you'd like one, willandwoody.com.
2: Right.
1: Click on menu, go to the buy.
2: Yep.
1: We've only sold four, I think. But five. Huge.
2: There we go.
1: Now Melanie C, she's up next, the Spice Girl. She might get a free one.
2: You give her a t-shirt.
1: She might get a free one.
3: It's Will and Woody.

0: what happens after midnight, except these two. It's Will and Woody keeping you up.
1: Not every Friday you have a Spice Girl on your show. Hey, Mel. Thanks for coming on the show. Really appreciate it.
2: Well, thank you for having me. It's always good to speak to you guys.
1: Oh, that's very kind of you. That's very, very kind of you. Now, Woodrow.
3: Yes, The Voice obviously continues 7:30 Monday to Tuesday on 7 and 7 Plus. Now, Mel, this is obviously a question you've heard a lot, but it will lead to something which involves my good friend Will in a second. But what are you actually hearing for to make you turn your chair? Like, what's the number one thing you're listening for to turn your chair?
2: I love it when you have that instant and you just think, I've got to go. Uh-huh. And you've seen the show, right? Yep. They keep moving the goalposts. Yeah. So it's very discombobulating. It's like, do

0: hour, you should go. And you've got, you know, this team to fill up, but you don't want to do it too early. So there's always a lot at play.
1: Mm-hmm.
0: But I would say it's just something that you're drawn to, you know, like a vibe, how they... like the reaction in the room, sometimes, like even before people sing, you know, you hear those nervous footsteps and the atmosphere can change, you know. The audience are great indicators for us as well. So yeah, it's always different things. Sometimes it's just a voice, they hit a crazy note, you're dying to turn around to see what they're doing because you know there's something physical going on as well. So there's lots going on in your head.
1: Okay. And there is a good reason why I have asked you that question, Mel, because my friend Will here, he's an aspiring DJ. He's in the middle of a national DJ tour. He's done a cafe, and he did an under 14 girls soccer training event. That's nothing to laugh at.
2: Those were the only
1: gigs I could lock in for him. But I just thought it'd be interesting. I know you're not on a swivel chair right now. If there's any chance you could either swivel to the left or right or close your eyes, I'm going to play you a little snippet of a. Here we go. You're swiveling for me. Okay. Perfect. Okay,
0: I'll do this.
1: You're fully rotating.
2: Manual swivel.
1: It's a manual swivel on a couch, which is amazing. This is real lo-fi voice here. Okay, I'm going to play you a DJ Will mix. Just like the TV show The Voice, let's see if you spin around.
3: DJ Will.
4: DJ Will.
3: Ladies.
5: I'm DJ Will.

0: Tonight, that's when I come out. That's when he comes out. When the sun goes down and the moon comes up, I'm a wolf, baby.
1: I think that's enough.
2: So.
3: Suck on that, David Guetta.
1: All right. That's enough.
4: Okay, so this is the embarrassing bit where you have to turn and say why you didn't turn.
2: Here we go. Let's go through it, Mel. Let's go through it.
4: Okay, so interesting. I think there's definitely some potential.
1: Mel,
4: there.
1: You don't need to entertain this. I didn't make that. This is a stitch up. I didn't make that mix. It's okay.
4: Well, whoever made that mix just has to maybe work on the timing a little bit. The timing was a little bit off.
2: Okay, timing. Good. Timing. We were trying to do a cool thing where we were being progressive and
1: stop.
2: The beat.
1: Just stop.
4: Oh, okay. Okay, yeah, yeah. Well, that's the thing, isn't it? There's so many people in this space. Totally. You have to do something different to stand out.
1: God, she's so diplomatic, isn't she? You can just turn around and say that was a giant piece of shit. Like, that's not a problem. No one's offended.
4: I did like the David Guetta reference at the end.
2: A shot across the bow.
4: So talking about David Guetta, I've just come back from Ibiza. I was there on a kind of honeymoon.
1: Oh,
4: kind
1: cute. Yeah, we heard you. So you got married in between us talking last time, which is crazy. Congrats.
4: I actually really got married in Australia.
2: Oh,
1: wow.
2: Yeah, whereabouts?
4: How much do I want to give away? Okay, so what I will tell you is it was somewhere very special to myself and my husband because it's where we had our first date.
2: Oh, wow.
4: Yeah, so we got married in ours, but we obviously, so many of my friends and family are here in the UK. We did a big celebration here a couple of weeks ago. But back to Ibiza, I was lucky enough, I was at Universe last weekend and I saw Carl Cox and David Guetta play back to back for the first time ever.
2: Wow.
4: So that was really exciting.
1: Yeah, nice.
2: And I know you DJ as well, Mel, obviously, that I know about. So Will has one more gig left on his tour. It's actually at a club this time. I'm not sure if you've played Club 237 in Townsville.
4: Do you know what? I've toured Australia extensively as a DJ, but that's somewhere I've not played yet.
2: Oh, you've got to get into the snake pit when you come back. Everything goes in the snake pit, Mel. But any
4: my kind of place.
2: Any tips for Will for tomorrow night? At Club 237.
4: Yeah, I think, you know, read the room. Know your audience, get a good idea of kind of what you want to play, be ready to go somewhere
1: flexible.
4: Else. If it's not hitting, show me love is always a good get out of jail card. You're definitely going to get the dance floor for that.
1: Ever interested in a back-to-back, Mel, DJ Will, Mel C?
2: Here we go.
4: Yeah, we could make that happen. I'm going to be back. Obviously, I'm on tour in November.
1: Yeah,
4: I have some days off the shows. Could maybe get behind the decks together.
1: I love that.
2: Whoa.
1: All right.
2: Is that a bit of
1: why
2: a...
1: Why are you laughing?
2: Is that a
1: why
2: bit
1: are you
2: of
1: laugh?
2: A...
1: There was a laugh immediately there. There was an immediate laugh.
4: All DJs, you guys will know this. When you see a set of decks, you're a little bit like...
1: Got to get on there.
4: You know,
1: got to get on there.
4: I did get up at the wedding as well.
1: You DJed your own wedding?
4: Well, I did a couple of mixes. To be honest with you, I was like... And everyone who's ever got married, I think especially, you know, big shout out to all the brides out there.
1: Yeah.
4: It takes... 2 sips of alcohol to be absolutely
1: because of the nerves.
4: You're just so hyper,
1: So
2: you were in your full wedding dress DJing at your wedding.
4: Yeah, I did a couple of mixes.
1: That's awesome. Wow. That is absolutely awesome. We got more with Mel C right up next on Will and Woody. Hope you're having a wonderful drive. I'm just going to be playing Can You Hear It up next.
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1: The big gig at Club 237 is in Townsville. Mm-hmm. 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
2: Selling like hotcakes.
1: Click
2: in there
1: on the menu item and then click on shop and they are up there. You can get one for yourself. They're in hot demand. We've had a lot of requests for free T-shirts. Sorry, guys.
2: No, not doing it.
1: This is a money-making exercise.
2: Of course it is.
1: Oh, Sexy Darcy, you want to say something? You can't, mate. I've got Mel C on the line. Make it quick.
3: Okay, well, do you want to think, maybe like some point during the show we go, bam, now, next five orders are free.
1: I've only got half an hour left, mate. Mel C's on the show. All right, sorry about that, Mel. Hey, before we get Mel to play Can You Hear It, I should say The Voice continues 7:30, yes. Monday, Tuesday on 7 and 7 Plus with Mel C and a brand new host of Judges Woods, which is very, very exciting for everyone, including a secret judge, which I'm... Can I mention that now?
2: So I'm
1: a bit confused about the secret judge. Can I say the secret? Can I say Tones?
2: We can say, yeah, Tones has been, okay. we know Tones is involved now. But I'm interested to ask you, Mel, did you have any idea that Tones and I was joining the show?
4: No.
2: Yeah.
4: Honestly, because, you know, sometimes when you see things on the telly, you're a bit like, yeah, you know, you definitely knew that was happening.
2: Yeah, yeah.
4: We had no clue. I think you will see that when this is all revealed. We were floored, but it was brilliant. I love Tones, and she was brilliant. She's a great addition to the show, but it was a big shock.
1: Bury yourself.
2: Yeah, we love Tones.
1: Yeah.
2: Now, Tones has never played our famous game, Can You Hear It?, which is basically trying to tell the difference between beer and soft drink based on the sound of the can opening. We've found that musicians tend to be pretty good at this.
1: The musicians have done really well recently. Gary Barlow famously got 8. Came in here and got knocked down 8. He did very well. Mm-hmm.
2: Joe Jonas got 6. 5.
1: Rob Thomas had about 6 as well, I think.
2: 5 Seconds of Summer got 9.
1: Yep. Stiff competition.
2: Yeah. Yeah. I think Amy Shark got about 6 as well.
1: Yes.
2: Anyway, do you think you'll be good at this, Mel?
4: We'll find out.
1: We'll find out.
5: Can you hear it?
2: Okay, now, bit of an honesty policy here, Mel. I'm going to trust you to close your eyes.
4: Okay.
2: As I crack a can into the microphone here, you tell me if it is beer or soft drink.
4: Okay. Ooh, that is a tricky one. I'm going to go for soft drink. It had a very high-pitched fizz.
2: And that's all we've got time for because that was a beer.
4: Oh, no.
2: You
4: I'm obviously not good at this game.
2: You're tied with Jason Derulo, actually, who... he also...
4: That's not my company. That's
1: no,
4: not, my
1: not
4: company.
1: At all. The king. The absolute king. Oh, Mel, it's been lovely to see you again. I should mention The Voice continues 7:30 on Monday, Tuesday on 7 and 7 Plus. Mel is going to be up there judging with Richard Marks, Ronan Keating, Kate Miller-Heidke and Secret Judge in Tones and I. Lovely to see you, mate. Congrats on the wedding.
4: Great.
1: As well. That was so awesome. Lovely. Have a great day. Goodbye.
2: Bye, Mel.
1: See you, Mel. See you later.
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0: mates that just want to keep going. It's Will and Woody keeping you up.
1: Guys, we're going to get out of here. Been brought to you by Mazda Australia all this week. And we'll drive the big gig tomorrow night, Club 237.
2: Well, the big tour, mate. The big national tour.
1: Comes to a close. My family's relieved. I'll be honest.
2: But
1: I was playing an under-14 girls soccer training on Monday night. Wasn't home for bedtime. Yes. Left before the kids got up on Wednesday to go and DJ at a coffee run.
2: This is the grind, man.
1: And then getting away for the weekend where I'm usually on the ground to DJ a club in Townsville.
2: You, as your manager,
1: this is what it's been all about. It's about walking away from the family life and back into the spotlight.
2: How do you think David Guetta feels?
1: I don't know if Guetta's got kids.
2: I don't think Guetta has met his children. I don't think he's ever actually seen them in the flesh.
1: It sounds like a slander. I'd say...
2: No, I've said that. I think... Because he's so
1: I don't think he's got kids. He's got kids.
3: He's got four kids.
1: Is that right?
2: Yeah.
3: He's got Tim, Elvis, Angie, Cyan, and Skylar.
2: Beautiful name. Beautiful name. Normal names. But he would barely see them, mate.
1: Cyan.
2: He's traveling. Sean. Oh, is it Sean?
1: Sean.
4: That's how you say it, Sean.
1: Cyan. It could be Cyan. It's a colour, isn't it? Cyan.
3: Yeah.
1: C-Y-A-N.
3: Yeah,
1: C-Y-A-N. Yeah, it's a colour. Cyan.
2: Cyan. Well, he's never met Cyan. Because he's DJing, mate. This is what you want. You want the DJing to get going.
1: Yeah, I do.
2: And I think a big part of it will be tomorrow night. This is the fork in the road for me. This either makes or breaks you. I don't want to put more pressure on you.
1: Mm.
2: For me, it is just a guaranteed, this is our moment.
1: Yeah.
2: We're going to the stratosphere after this.
1: Yeah.
2: You're going to play some bangers. You look good.
1: Thanks, man. I've got a tan. It does feel a little bit dark, if I'm honest. Almost inappropriately dark, I would say.
2: I was told that it would fade.
1: Very, very dark.
2: I thought it would fade. I have been informed that it gets darker. So strap in. And you are going to look delicious tomorrow night at Club 237. If you can't get to Townsville, I'll say it again. Follow us on the socials. Will and Woody, TikTok, Instagram. All of them. And then Monday on the radio show, we will recap the entire thing. Did you rock it? Or did you cock it?
1: Cock it.
2: Like, did it not go well? I'm sure it'll be fine. Tansville. Who wrote that? That's good. Not Tansville.
1: I made that joke yesterday.
2: Did you?
1: Yeah.
2: Well done you. Anyway, see you Monday.
0: Time to say goodbye to Will and Woody.
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27: Melbourne's latest info. Hey, I'm Sean Fraser. A rally has been held in Melbourne's West calling for tougher bail laws. It's after the bashing death of local grocery store owner Van Viet Truong. The 60-year-old was attacked a week ago as he allegedly attempted to stop a gang of youths from stealing. Mr. Truong's nephew has spoken with Nine.
28: I'm sick and tired of this government. F-weak. You say adult crime, adult time. Well, endured.
27: Two workers have been stood down after two planes were involved in a near miss at Sydney Airport. It's believed the Jetstar plane bound for the Gold Coast was forced to brake suddenly to avoid colliding with a Qatar Airways flight yesterday morning. The president of Vietnam has landed in Australia. He'll meet with the PM tomorrow to discuss fuel, trade and China. And Israel has rejected Donald Trump's 15-point peace plan for Gaza. Israeli PM Benjamin Netanyahu claims forces will not withdraw until Hamas fully disarms. Sport check next.
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27: Carlton has headed St Kilda by 44 points at Marvel. The Pies locked in their wildcard spot with a 19-point win over the Eagles. Meanwhile, the Gold Coast are back in the winner's circle after a 2-point win over the Giants. And not great signs for Bangladesh ahead of Thursday's opening test in Darwin, with the tourists skittled for just 54 runs in their tour match against the Cricket Australia 11.
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27: The Kisscast, rain today, a top of 14 degrees across Melbourne, a shower or two tomorrow and 15, showers Wednesday and 15, and today from 6 a.m, every caller on air wins $1,000. 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
1: 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Blow up those phones.
2: Thank you. I will. 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

0: Melbourne's number one hit music station. We are Kiss 101.1. Good morning. Wet today. Highs 14 degrees across Melbourne. And in 34 minutes, Kiss Breakfast going live. And every caller who makes it to air between 6 and 9am wins $1,000. Before that, playing you Ariana Grande's new one, Hate That I Made You Love Me, coming up. We're going to check in with the news as well. A dozen business groups across Victoria want the state government to get rid of a certain law, but what? Find out next at Kiss.
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2: Hey, I'm Sean Fraser. Victoria's new Premier Ben Carroll admits he hasn't spoken to Jacinta Allen since he toppled her for the top job. He's told Nine he hopes that one day they'll get back on speaking terms.
4: It was a difficult conversation to have.
5: Do you think you'll be friends moving forward?
4: I hope so.
2: There's a push to get rid of Victoria's work from home laws. A dozen of our biggest business groups claim the plan will drive jobs and investment interstate. Debate on the legislation begins in Parliament this week. Investigations continue following a near miss at Sydney Airport. There's reports a Qatar Airways and Jetstar flight had a close call on the runway yesterday morning. One of the planes was forced to brake suddenly. A crew member was injured. Bulk billing rates continue to climb. Almost 4 out of 5 patients had their doctor's appointment bulk billed in the June quarter. And close to 90,000 people took part in this year's City to Surf. 35-year-old Andy Buchanan from Victoria won the race, held in Sydney with a time of 40 minutes and 27 seconds.
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2: It's sport, a blow for St Kilda's wild card hopes with Carlton downing them by 44. No dramas for the Pies, who locked in their wild card spot with a 19-point win over the Eagles. Earlier, the Gold Coast Suns sat the 10-game losing streak, defeating GWS by 2 points. And Carlton's AFLW season is off to a winning start, downing the Saints by 26. The Kiss Cast is next.
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2: The Kiss Cast rain today, a top of 14 degrees across Melbourne, a shower or two tomorrow and 15. Showers Wednesday and 15. And today from 6 a.m, every caller on air wins $1,000. It's a Kiss. You get her.
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0: 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Every single caller who makes it to air between 6 and 9 a.m. will win $1,000. Only Kiss 101.1 could do this. Not long to go. While we get there, new Kiss music from Zara Larsson, Midnight Sun. This song has been absolutely huge for her, coming to Australia later in the year, and this is going to absolutely go off. Get to know it next on Kiss.
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15: Melbourne traffic. G'day there. Looking over Melbourne on this cloudy morning, heading for a top of just 14 degrees today. Some flooding in Sydenham, Kings Road under the rail bridge. The lights are out in Roeville, the Pauline Road at Kellett's Road, and the lights are on flash in South Melbourne, Kingsway, Albert Road, building for the Western City bound, Ferris Road to Hopkins Road. 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
20: Now.
6: morning, I'm Sean Fraser. Labor's primary vote has fallen to its lowest level since 2013. This morning's news poll has the government on 29%, level with One Nation, while the coalition has sunk to 18%. But Anthony Albanese remains the preferred PM. Outer Melbourne councils are calling for the fast-tracking of high-frequency buses that would cover the suburban rail loop routes. They say this would help to ease congestion and connect Melbourne's key centres decades before the train service can. A dozen of Victoria's biggest business groups are urging Spring Street to abandon its proposed work-from-home laws. Debate on the legislation begins in Parliament this week. They claim their plan will drive jobs and investment in the state. An air traffic controller and a tug operator have been stood down following the latest near-miss at Sydney Airport. And a new national campaign to combat bullying is being rolled out. The ads respond to an anti-bullying review in 2025 that found a quarter of students aged between 9 and 15 are regularly being bullied.
12: Sport delivered differently. Georgie Tunney and Abby Gelmy uncover the stories behind the scores on Two Good Sports. 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
6: Carlton has headed St Kilda by 44 points at Marvel. The Pies locked in their wildcard spot with a 19-point win over the Eagles. Meanwhile, the Gold Coast are back in the winner's circle after a 2-point win over the Giants. And not great signs for Bangladesh ahead of Thursday's opening test in Darwin, with the tourists skittled for just 54 runs in their tour match against the Cricket Australia 11.
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6: Rain today, a top of 14 degrees, a shower or two tomorrow, and 15 showers Wednesday and 15 degrees. 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
6: Kiss Breakfast is live now.
5: Yeah.
7: Good morning, it's Monday. Mikey, Amy Gerard. We are doing it for Chemist Warehouse. And Amy.
8: Yes.
7: It's a big day. Let's do it. Yeah, you get a day here on Kiss. Every caller that makes it on air
8: gets $1,000.
7: $1,000. 131065. That's the number. All you got to do is call, or you got to get on air.
8: Well, yeah, I feel like there's going to be lots of people calling in. 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
7: Easiest money. So we'll tell you when to call, all right? So I'd have on speed dial 131065.
8: Call, it is call, call, call.
7: It is happening all morning. Krat, Nat's out in the phone room. We're all ready to go, everyone.
9: Yeah. Pandemonium out here. Lots of calls already coming through, but lots of chances to win as well.
7: All right, 131065. Yes. You get a day here on Kiss. If you get on air, you're going to win $1,000. Oh, it's Monday. How was your weekend?
8: I know. I actually had quite a busy weekend.
7: Yeah.
8: Friday, we had a little bonfire in the street.
7: Oh, I love
8: remember
7: it.
8: How I was in having the street. A, remember how I was having a rant about how expensive kids' birthdays are that are born in winter?
7: Yes.
8: You always have to go out and pay for these places. Well, one of the kids in my street turned to his mum and said, I just want to have a street fire with like all the other little street rats. And it was so good. We pulled out the fire pit, lit the fire.
7: Love that.
8: Cabanossi, cheese.
7: Yes. And how good is a fire, by the way?
8: Yeah.
7: I don't know. I thought just dudes liked them.
8: No, everyone loves a fire.
7: Yeah.
8: Especially in winter.
7: All your clothes smell after
8: everything
7: that.
8: Everything smells, like bonfire.
7: Yeah,
8: the hair, the hoodie I was wearing.
7: Yeah.
8: And then I went to the races on Saturday.
7: Oh, Jesus.
8: Did a fancy lunch there with a friend of mine who's very high up. He owns like a toenail of a horse.
7: Oh, a little bit
8: you know
7: of
8: when
7: a
8: they're
7: horse.
8: In a syndicate and they're in it with so many other people and he's like, oh yeah, I own a horse, but he owns like the equivalent of a toenail. So we went there, had a nice long lunch, and then I literally rotted on the couch on Sunday.
7: Yeah, you need one day off. The races. Are you the type of girl that pretends to care about the horses, or are you just there for the drinks?
8: Oh yeah, I don't care about the horses at all. Yeah, like I'm just there to get dressed up with some girlfriends.
7: Yeah. Do you even watch the race?
8: No.
7: Yeah.
8: Sometimes I get involved.
7: Even your mate's horse, the toenail horse.
8: We watched that one, and he was like, "Put some money on this." Anyway, it was good. What was yours like? How was your weekend?
7: Very relaxed compared to you.
8: Yeah,
7: watched a lot of footy.
8: Oh,
7: had a couple of swims.
8: Oh, you love an ocean swim? No sharks?
7: No, I didn't get eaten by a shark.
8: Okay,
7: so
8: well,
7: I'm
8: that's
7: still
8: good.
7: Here. Yeah. Hey, this is going to be a big show. Like we said, you get a day. Every caller on air is going to get $1,000. We've got Hollywood icon Brooke Shields who's going to join us.
8: Remember how beautiful she used to be as a kid? What was that show, that movie?
7: The Blue Lagoon.
8: Yeah.
7: As a teenager, that was an awakening for me.
8: Oh, okay.
7: I should tell her that.
8: You should.
7: Yeah. One of our listeners is going to give a boyfriend an ultimatum live on air. And the pop quiz. You can win at 7 and you can win at 8. Should we do our first you getter?
8: Yes.
7: All right, let's do it because Tradie versus Lady is on. So 131065, you will win a double pass to go and see Robbie Williams live. And of course, $1,000 just by getting on air. Let's do it. 131065 to play Tradie versus Lady. It's Kiss Breakfast. Mikey and Amy Gerard for our You Get a Day where every caller on air gets
8: $1,000.
7: Let's do it. You're listening to Kiss. Good morning. 6:03.

0: All right, here we go. Tradie versus Lady is on. You could go and see Robbie Williams live. And, of course, for our You Get a Day, every caller that gets on air is going to get $1,000.
1: Good morning, Jess.
0: Hello.
2: Hey, guys. How you going?
0: Oh, my God, Jess. $1,000 coming your way. Well done.
2: That is awesome. You guys are the best.
0: Yeah.
1: So, Jess, you were...
2: The best story for you. Oh, I'm sorry.
1: I'm actually having a little read. I can't wait to get to it.
0: Okay, we'll get to it.
1: Yeah. So, Jess, you work as a courier driver. You drive an Audi A5. Very nice.
2: Ooh, yeah. Correct.
1: You've been in a relationship with your lady lover for 6 years now.
2: That's correct, yes.
1: And tell me this story. You have a friend who is obsessed with Mikey.
0: Huh?
2: Okay. So I had a friend. Yeah. This is going back, you know, in the prime years, the 20s. She was obsessed. Like when Mikey was in his prime, yeah?
0: Oy.
2: She was absolutely obsessed with him. Anyways, went to Bungalow 8 one night, all out with the girls, you know, big night out. She meets a guy. I promise you, Mikey, he looks like your twin.
1: Oh, right. Doppelganger.
2: Don't know about now.
0: Yeah.
2: Anyways,
0: it wasn't me though, right?
2: No, no, I don't. Oh, I don't know. I don't think so. No, but not from this part of the story. So anyhow, they obviously, you know, spent the night together. Whatever. Woke up the next day, went back to his hotel room. Her hotel room, and he leaves a note to say, "Hey."

0: great.
1: Whatever it takes to get laid these days.
2: That's a great story.
0: 100%.
2: Good on him. Like, I don't have a problem with that.
1: No.
2: You know what I mean?
1: Yeah, use my name.
2: Yeah.
3: Helping one of the boys out. You can't go wrong.
2: Although if I had a girlfriend at the time.
1: Yeah, that could have ended badly.
2: Yeah, right?
3: Yeah,
2: but it wasn't me.
3: You might have someone knocking on your door.
1: Wasn't you.
2: Yeah.
1: All right, all Jess. Good. Weighing in at 75 kgs. It's the Mikey mistake, Jess.
2: Yeah. Woo! All right, let's meet Nick. Hopefully he has a story about someone pretending to be Amy. Hi, Nick. How you doing, man?
1: Hey, Nick.
4: How you going?
2: Yeah, we're good. You're a truckie. You're married with four kids. Oh, you got an AMG Mercedes.
1: Oh, so fancy.
2: We got Audi, Mercedes. Hey, mate, by the way, you instantly have $1,000.
4: Unreal. How good is that?
2: You get a day. Every caller on air is going to get it. Now, you're married with four kids, mate.
4: Four kids, nice. Yep.
2: How's that doing?
4: Oh, it's busy.
1: Nick, did the fourth kid push you over the edge, or were you already over it?
4: I was already over it.
2: Did you consider four?
4: Already done.
1: I considered four, but three really pushed me over the edge.
2: You couldn't do it. Couldn't do one more.
1: Two was fine. You got like a hand for each kid, and a parent for each kid, and then the third, something about the odd number just
2: screws it.
1: Yeah, I was always outnumbered.
2: Why would you go for another one? Was it because a girl?
1: No, I was always told one is one, two is two, three is like 400. So anything after three is...
2: You might as well.
1: You may as well,
2: oh,
1: yeah.
2: Right, okay.
1: And I also like the idea of even numbers. But anyway, Nick has four and would you recommend it?
4: Even numbers.
1: Yeah.
4: See? Oh, yeah, even numbers. Even numbers. All the way. Yeah.
2: Okay. Now tell us, mate, a month ago you went out for dinner with your missus and friends. Yeah, what went down?
4: Oh, it wasn't good. I went out to dinner with the missus and met up with some friends there. And the wife encouraged me to stay there and have a few drinks with the boys.
1: Yeah.
4: And I had quite a few drinks.
1: Yeah.
4: Anyway, I ended up going home and passing out in bed.
1: Yeah.
4: Waking up in the morning and I had weed all over the bed.
2: Oh, you did that.
1: Nick, I did this. I did this on the first date with my now husband, Ryan.
2: Date number one? Hang on, that means he went home with you.
1: Sorry. Not date number one. The first time he stayed over.
2: Yeah. You had too many drinks and you weed the bed?
1: I did, yeah.
2: That, for a chick to do that, that's mortifying.
1: No, well, it's all about, and Nick doesn't need to worry because he's four kids deep. She's not going anywhere.
2: Yeah.
1: But for me, it was like I had one of two ways to play it, and it was just I had to really play it off, play it cool, confident, no biggie, move on. We're not even talking about this.
2: He might not have even noticed.
1: Oh, no, he noticed.
2: Oh, because it all went over there.
1: Yeah, he actually thought he had wet the bed.
2: You should have blamed it on him.
1: And then he was like, hang on a second, it's not me. And then he was like, oi, you wet the bed. And I was like, oh, not again.
2: So rank, Amy.
1: Anyway, we're married with three kids now.
2: Actually, you'd be surprised what a guy will ignore if he thinks you're hot. Oh, she weighs the bed, yeah, but she's hot, whatever.
1: It's the only time I've done it as well. Just got it out of the way real quick.
2: All right, mate, weighing in at 90 kilos, it's Nita Nappy Nick. All right, mate, Amy's got your questions. Good luck.
4: All righty.
1: All right, question number one, Nick. What is nanoplasty?
4: Ooh, nanoplasty.
1: Mm.
4: Oh, jeez. Is that like a Botox?
1: It kind of does sound like that, but no, it's a hair smoothing, like hair straightening treatment.
2: Nanoplasty.
1: Yeah, so you've got like keratin treatment, and then the nanoplasty is another one.
2: Does any of that stuff actually do anything? Does it make you feel better?
1: Yeah? No. It straightens your hair.
2: Is that what you got in now?
1: No, but I could do with it, to be honest.
2: Well, how is your hair straight? What did you do?
1: I got a blow dry last week.
2: Oh,
1: yeah.
2: Okay,
1: question number two, Nick. In women's fashion, what is a shacket?
4: A shacket?
2: Yes.
4: Oh, my gosh. Jeez.
2: Shacket.
4: Ooh. Wow.
1: It's kind of in the word.
2: Yeah, it is.
4: Is it like a jacket, a shorter jacket?
2: Oh, not a shorter one,
1: It's a shirt and a jacket, kind of. Can be worn, you know, as an outer layer. So it looks like a shirt, but it's a bit thicker. So it's a bit like a jacket.
2: So it's a thick shirt?
1: Yeah, kind of.
2: Jeez.
1: Yeah.
4: Jeez.
1: You know what, Nick? Who cares? You've already got $1,000, right?
4: Yeah, exactly.
1: All right, question number three. Where on the ear is a tragus piercing?
4: Oh, that's in the top bit of your ear.
1: No.
2: It is not.
4: Oh, God.
1: I know. It's the flap of cartilage that sits right in front of your ear opening.
2: Oh, this little bit here.
1: Yeah, that's your tragus.
2: You got one of them?

0: No, I don't. No,
1: no. Tragus. Hey, Nick, you got nothing, but that's all right because we could have a tiebreaker.
0: Mm.
1: Jess, you're ready to go.
2: Let's go, Mikey. I'm ready when you are.
1: All right. Which brand makes the popular light blue fragrance for men? Light blue fragrance.
2: Oh.
1: What brand?
2: I'm going to say, Oh, man, Dolce & Gabbana.
1: Oh,
0: you got it.
1: Which means Woo! You win.
2: Yeah, baby.
1: Yeah, congratulations. You got a double pass to go and see Robbie Williams, Britpop Australian Tour. Coming to Australia in November. Tickets on sale now at frontiertouring.com. Congratulations.
2: Thank you very much, guys. Have a great day.
1: Thank you.
0: Congrats, Jess.
1: And, of course, $1,000 coming your way. Another chance to win $1,000 with our You Get A Day is coming up in the next 10 minutes. We will tell you when to call in. Hey, I need to run this past you in a sec, Amy. Apparently, there's this one thing us men do in the bedroom that is driving women crazy. Not enough men are doing it.
0: Oh, God. Okay.
1: I want to see if you actually want us to do it.
0: Okay.
1: I won't show you. I won't
0: no,
1: be a demo.
0: Please don't. Yeah.
1: All right. We'll do that next. Olivia Rodrigo playing right now. You are on Kiss Breakfast. Mikey and Amy Gerard at 6:15.

0: Your number one hit music station. You're on Kiss Breakfast. Mikey, Amy Gerard. Hey, we are doing You Get a Day. $1,000 to every caller that gets on air. Give you another chance in a few minutes, all right? Hey, I want to run this past you, though, okay. Amy. So I'm not sure I believe it.
1: Okay.
0: According to Reddit, yes, Reddit.
1: So factual, yeah.
0: Well, this thread's going off, so okay. Let's see whether you back it up. They've asked what drives women crazy in the bedroom.
1: Yes.
0: And God, I wish I knew. But apparently there is one thing that came out on top.
1: Uh-huh.
0: Making noise. Apparently, women find it hot when men moan during sexy time. Is this true?
1: Well, listen, I'm just trying to think.
0: You want a moaner?
1: I don't want like a full dairy cow in the bed with me. Like, I don't want too big of a moan.
0: Yeah.
1: But I absolutely like to hear noises. Like, right. I like to know that they're also enjoying it as much as I am.
0: Yeah.
1: You don't want to hear it. You don't want a dude to be a mute. Like, are you alive?
0: I'm confused by the moaning, though. Like, you don't want it to be, like, feminine, right?
1: Like, you don't want it to be feminine. Grunt? Yeah, like, maybe like a growl, like a... No. What the hell was that?
0: Well, I don't know. I don't know what you want. What about that?
1: No. Yeah. That feels... No, stop. All of these are very wrong.
0: I got it.
1: Yeah.
0: Cry it, Nat. You want a groaner?
2: Nah, I'm hating everything I'm hearing right now. I mean, look, I would say subtle, like, words of encouragement.
0: Yeah, baby.
2: No.
0: Words of encouragement.
2: I'd say the best word is one and it starts with F and you just drop it in every now and then.
0: Oh, funky time. Why'd you beat me?
1: Yeah.
2: Because we...
1: Just in case.
2: Yeah, just in case.
0: I said funky.
1: Yeah. But yeah, those kind of words, like... breathed out or absolutely we want noise.
0: Right, but I don't
1: need like commentating. I'm not into dirty talk. No.
0: Oh, you don't like dirty talk?
1: No.
0: That's interesting.
1: Is that interesting, is it?
0: It is
1: did
0: to
1: you
0: me.
1: You pick me for a dirty talker?
0: I did. You look like the type that I'm like, no. You don't want that? What about on text? What about the filthy messages?
1: I don't mind a dirty talk text.
0: Right.
1: I don't want, in the bedroom, in the moment, some noises, some moans, a few choice words.
0: Yeah.
1: That'll do me.
0: Okay. But they still haven't quite got the grunting right.
1: Well, no, you haven't got the grunting right.
0: Show me how you'd want to.
1: No, absolutely. I will not be doing that. No. What is that?
0: So, no.
1: No.
0: Yeah, cool. I'm a dud, aren't I? Yeah.
1: I think you might be. Well, we know that you're a dirty talker. Alana.
0: Yeah. Hey, we don't need to relive that. I don't mind the dirty text.
1: Yeah, okay.
0: I'm with
1: Get
0: you.
1: Get her
0: though.
1: In the mood.
0: Actually, in the bedroom. Yeah, you
1: sometimes
0: can do
1: me and Ryan will be doing it as my husband, and we will literally just start talking about like what we're gonna have for dinner in the middle of
0: while you're doing that.
1: Yeah, like or like something about like something completely inappropriate and not to do with that. And
0: does
1: then
0: that turn you on?
1: No, but it's just how comfortable we are, and then we're having a giggle about it, and then I'm like, all right, shut up now. So
0: you do it, and then he starts talking about your interest rate on your mortgage.
1: Something like that.
0: And you're down with
1: that. Did you pay your super, your personal contribution? And I'm like, can you stop talking?
0: All right, 21 past 6. You might have a thought on that. 31065. Maybe
1: call up with your groaning.
0: Yeah, I want to hear it. I am still confused as to what
1: and you get $1,000 if you get on air.
0: You do, because it's You Get a Day. Woo-hoo! Every caller on air, every single caller gets $1,000. All right, let's do another one right now for our birthday wheel. If it's your birthday, call us 31065. You'll spin our birthday wheel. You'll win a prize and $1,000 cash. All right, 31065. We are doing the birthday wheel next right here on Kiss Breakfast with Mikey and Amy Gerard. 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
6: G'day there, looking over Melbourne on this cloudy, wet morning. Flooding in Sydenham, Kings Road closed under the rail bridge, given a miss and take Sunshine Avenue. A burst water main in Carnegie, Nearham Road closed just east of Murrumbina Road. Your best bet is Dandenong Road. And the lights are out in Roeville, Napoleon Road at Kellett's Road. 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The Kisscast, cloudy and rain atop of 14 degrees. It's Andy first with Kiss Traffic and Weather Together.
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8: Morning, I'm Sean Fraser. Aussie parents are calling for a digital detox in our schools. Thousands have signed a petition demanding for devices to be removed from primary schools and scaled back in high school. The Federal Education Minister supported the idea following the latest NAPLAN results. A citizen's arrest in the city overnight where members of the public have restrained a man who allegedly crashed a stolen car into an apartment building. The chaos broke out around 11 o'clock when the 23-year-old ploughed into two cars on Flinders Street and then the apartment complex. This morning's news poll has Labor on 29%, level with One Nation, while the Coalition has sunk to 18%. A new national campaign to combat bullying is being rolled out. The ads respond to an anti-bullying review in 2025. The ads respond to an anti-bullying review in 2025 that found a quarter of students aged between 9 and 15 are regularly being bullied. And more than 20,000 people have been forced to flee their homes in Canada due to wildfires. A state of emergency has been declared in British Columbia.
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8: Carlton has headed St Kilda by 44 points at Marvel. The Pies locked in their wildcard spot with a 19-point win over the Eagles. Meanwhile, the Gold Coast are back in the winner's circle after a 2-point win over the Giants. And not great signs for Bangladesh ahead of Thursday's opening test in Darwin, with the tourists skittled for just 54 runs in their tour match against the Cricket Australia 11.
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8: Rain today, a top of 14 degrees, a shower or two tomorrow and 15 showers Wednesday and 15 degrees. 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
11: It's your birthday. It's my birthday. It's my birthday.
12: Yeah, you're on KISS. Good morning, Mikey, Amy Drudd. It is time to do the birthday wheel, and it is our You Get a Day. So every caller on air is going to get $1,000. We'll do that very soon. But birthday, yes. What is it, 10th of August?
13: It's 10th of August. It's actually Kylie Jenner's birthday today.
14: Rise and shine.
12: Yeah. Ooh. She went like viral for doing that.
14: Rise and shine.
13: She's 29 today. What an absolute boss bitch. She has killed it.
12: Billionaire.
13: She's not
12: right?
13: even 30.
12: I know, mental.
13: All right, Antonio Banderas is also 66 years old today.
12: Puss in Boots.
15: Fear me if you dare. Pray for mercy from Puss in Boots. Ooh, I'll kill that cat.
12: Your kid's into that one, Amy?
13: No, not yet. And Justin Theroux is 55 years old today.
12: All right, and you know who else is having a birthday? We have Luke. Hello, good morning, Luke.
4: Oh, my God, are you serious?
12: Yeah,
4: woo!
12: You're on. You got $1,000.
4: Woo! You're beauty.
12: Yeah, man. $1,000.
13: You should take the day off.
12: Yeah, I would. Well, what are you doing for your birthday, mate?
4: Going home. I'm working. I am working, and I'm not working. I'm going home.
13: Yeah.
12: Go, just walk out.
13: Tell your boss you need a sick day.
12: I mean, I wouldn't quit over
13: $1,000. Don't quit. Actually, you know what? Drop the mental health. You need a mental health day.
12: Yeah.
4: I do.
13: There you go.
12: What are you
4: doing? It's going to be busy. It's busy week this week in my household too, yeah? So mum's birthday and dad's birthday this week as well.
13: Oh, wow.
12: Okay.
4: I know. They turn 60. Oh, my God.
12: Well, do you know how old they turn?
4: Yeah, 60.
13: And how old are you turning, Luke?
4: 31.
13: Aw, so good.
12: And what are you going to do to celebrate, mate, especially now you've got $1,000?
4: Look, on Sunday, I'll pay for dinner.
12: Okay.
4: I'll pay for dinner for everyone.
13: Oh, that's so nice.
12: Yeah, I would have kept it for myself.
13: Yeah, we know you would have done that.
12: But do your parents still pay when you go out? Where are you at with that? Because my parents are retired.
13: Yeah.
12: Yours are as well.
13: Yeah.
12: If they take you out for dinner, do they still pay or do you offer to pay? How's
13: that
12: work?
13: They very much try to pay and I don't really let them. Like if me and Ryan take my parents out for dinner, I will pay.
12: Yeah.
13: If it's like my dad's birthday and he wants all his kids and the family to come out for dinner with him, he will pay.
12: Isn't that funny?
13: Even though we try to.
12: Yeah, he won't let
13: he
12: you.
13: He does the sneaky, I'm off to the toilet and goes and pays.
12: So I remember we went out for my dad's dinner and mum goes, oh, I'll pay. And dad's like, that's just my money anyway. You know what I mean?
13: Yes.
12: It's still dad pay. All right, let's spin that wheel
13: spin
12: for
13: the
12: you.
13: Wheel,
12: Alec,
13: get you
12: the
13: another present.
12: Here.
9: Happy birthday, Luke.
13: Number 24.
12: You've won
8: 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How good?
13: Luke?
4: Oh, you know what? I'm going there for dinner. Yeah.
12: Well, then you don't have to pay.
13: Yes, and then you can spend the $1,000 on yourself.
12: Good on you, mate. Happy birthday, Luke.
13: Happy birthday, Luke.
12: Our You Get a Day does continue. Every caller on air is going to get $1,000. Luke, before you go, mate, you've got to pick our birthday song, all right?
4: Yeah, done.
12: Okay, well, no, not done yet.
4: Make it a good one. Make it a good one.
12: Well, we got the carryover from Friday. I lost this one.
4: Oh, that's a
12: house
4: rubbish
12: mafia.
4: Song, bro.
13: Thank you. Yeah, it is.
4: Do better.
13: I know.
12: You don't like this song?
13: No.
4: Mate, you'll be the carryover for the next 12 months with that song.
12: All right, fine. What do you pick, Amy?
13: Oh, I hope he picks me. No, What a Man.
12: I think you better go Swedish House Mafia, mate.
13: I reckon this is what Luke is, a mighty good man.
12: Oh, let's see. Luke.
4: Oh, you've won me over.
12: Yeah.
4: You've won me over, Amy.
13: Thank you, Luke.
12: Happy birthday,
13: Great
12: mate.
13: Song too.
12: Yeah. We'll play it in a sec, all right. Okay, You Get a Day continues. Let's do more free cash for every caller on air. $1,000 is what you're going to get. Call right now. Let's do first calls, all right? Anything you want to talk about. 13-1065. We'll get you on air and you'll win a K. Here we go with What a Man here on KISS. Good morning.

0: 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Good morning, Mikey and Amy Gerard. 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And every caller on air today until 9 a.m., you make it on air, you get $1,000 for our You Get A Day. Let's do it for our first calls right now. Emily, good morning.
1: Good morning.
2: Morning, Em.
0: You got $1,000, Emily.
1: Thank you so much.
0: Yeah, what are you going to do with that?
1: Treat myself. I'm working Monday morning, so yes. Go out after work, buy some new clothes.
2: Yes.
0: What do you do, doll?
1: I'm a nurse.
2: Oh, have you just come off a shift or?
1: No, I'm about to start, but I've just come off night. It's a bit mean.
2: I have so, so much respect for like nurses and doctors who do shift work and are meant to like care for sick patients when they're so tired and sleep deprived themselves. I've got a girlfriend who's actually a midwife, and some of the hours that she works with her own kids at home are just wild. I'm like, hats off, Em. You definitely need the $1,000 cash. Go and get yourself a massage as well.
1: Oh, that's what I'm going to do.
2: Yeah.
0: How is it that you're like, you work nights, then you work normal hours? Like, why can't they just keep it consistent? They must throw you around.
1: They really do, but it's just wherever they need me.
0: Yeah.
1: I don't mind.
0: Yeah.
1: Well, I'll get to go home and sleep anyway.
2: How many night shifts are you allowed to do in a row? Is it like two or three?
1: You could honestly probably do five.
2: Oh, wow. Okay.
1: But then, they usually keep it to four.
2: Yeah, and then they switch you. And then do you do your day shifts for a couple of weeks or?
1: No, it's really hard with where I work. They kind of just...
2: It's whenever they need you.
1: Around all the time. Yeah.
2: Oh,
0: well,
2: gosh.
0: You're a good person.
2: You're a saint.
0: Yep, you got $1,000. Well done.
2: Yes.
0: 131065, we're doing first calls and our You Get A Day.
2: Good morning, Will.
0: Will.
3: Morning, all.
0: Oh,
3: happy day.
0: Hey, Will, you got $1,000, mate. Well done.
3: You're a champion. Woo!
0: What about you, mate? What are you going to do with that?
3: Mate, I'm quite boring. It'll probably just go on house renovations.
2: It's boring, but house renovations aren't cheap and every dollar helps.
0: Yeah. What did you want to talk about for first calls, mate?
3: Let's go. Mentioning about bedroom stories before.
2: Oh, yes, about how important it is for men to be a little bit vocal in the bedroom, because it helps us women know that you are also enjoying it. And well, it's a nice way of being vulnerable in a safe space as well, I think.
0: According to this thing, you want men to make noise. You want men to moan.
2: Just a little... yeah. No, not like that, Mike.
3: Yeah. It kind of didn't work that way, though, Amy.
2: What do you mean?
3: I'm still with my partner. I've been with her for 24 years.
2: Yeah, nice.
3: But I was having a joyful time behind her.
0: Oh, you went off, mate. Get back on your phone. We need to hear this story.
2: I know. I need to hear it.
0: Go on.
3: I did this. Leaned over to give her a whisper to tell her how good it was. And at that current time, I was selling a car.
2: Yeah.
3: And she was on her phone asking about if I had a logbook service history. Some guy was interested.
0: I'm confused. You're doing it and you're talking about selling your car to her.
3: Yeah, well, she was on her phone because she was selling it through her phone.
0: Right, so you guys were doing it while she was on the phone.
2: What?
3: Yeah, that was quite bizarre, but...
2: Will, that makes no sense, but
0: no,
2: okay.
0: Very confused. Although you were saying you and your partner just talk about life admin while you're doing it.
2: Yes, we do sometimes. Yeah. We keep it, like... The talk is so G-rated that it's quite
0: boring.
2: Humorous sometimes.
0: Yeah. I am surprised you don't like the dirty talk. I would have thought.
2: Am I?
0: I would have thought you were filthy animal.
2: I'm like an onion, Mikey. There's so many layers to me.
0: There is.
2: Dirty talk is not one of them.
0: Okay, interesting.
2: Yeah.
0: All right, we're going to take Krat. Nat, what about you and dirty talk?
4: You're going to take me? no, I hate it.
0: Really?
4: Yeah. Especially because it's like, then you're supposed to respond.
2: Yes.
4: Oh, what do you say? Weird. Just do it. Don't say it.
2: That's right. Yeah.
4: But yeah, coming up in celeb news, speaking of, there's going to be less sex and nudity in movies, and there's a big reason why, and I'll tell you that next.
0: All right, and more of your You Get A Calls. Every caller on air gets $1,000. Another chance before 7. We will tell you when to call in, all right?
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0: 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For our You Get A Day, every caller on air is going to get $1,000, all right? Your next chance in the next 10 minutes. I'll tell you when to call in. Ooh, cloudy today and another cool one. 14 will be the top across Melbourne. You're on Kiss.

0: 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You're on Kiss, Mikey and Amy Gerard. For our You Get A Day, every caller on air is getting $1,000. Another chance. Yeah, You Get A.
1: You Get A.
0: Another chance in the next couple of minutes, but let's go to Croat Nat first.
2: Celebrity news. Oh, you like that
3: gossip? So when you think of a redheaded celebrity, who comes to mind straight away? I'd say there's two. Ed Sheeran.
0: And the Prince dude.
3: Yes.
0: Yeah.
3: I'd say it's Prince Harry, yeah. Ed Sheeran. Obviously, we got Nicole Kidman, Emma Stone, but I feel as if Ed Sheeran particularly, aside from Prince Harry, has become like the poster child for redheads since he's become famous. And it's something that he's noticed as well because he was in this recent interview and he was talking about how when he first got famous he became a huge deal, he used to see fans and other redheads out and they'd always corner him and like basically say like, you know, it was really bad for us going, like try to trauma bond with him. He tells the story. Take a listen.
4: When I got famous, I would go to clubs and my night at a club would be like some ginger kid in the corner talking to me. He would just be like, it was hard for us, man, wasn't it? No one quite understands what we went through, man. And I'd just be there just trying to have a good time.
1: You did it.
4: I honestly feel like I'm the spokesperson for them now. I always like joking about like forming a ginger army to actually like just one day just be like around and see what happens.
0: You're a big deal, Amy, a giant influencer. Do you get people coming up to you and cornering you?
3: I think to plug, you have to say her Instagram handle, which is Amy Gerard.
1: Yeah. Stop. I get a lot of mums coming up to me. A lot of women will come up and
3: are they trauma dumping? Like, my kids are so hard.
1: Well, actually, some of them do.
0: Yeah.
1: It's more just they follow me and they're talking about...
3: Do you find it annoying when you're just trying to have a drink and you're out and they're trying to talk to you and you want to be dancing?
1: I think the thing is, I always make time for them because I think if you've got the balls to come up to me and say hello, like, I always want to hold space and give them some of my time. But sometimes it can get a little bit too much.
3: Yeah, they won't go away.
1: Mm. Yeah.
3: Yeah, okay.
1: But, no, it's... It's fine. It's all. Everyone that I've ever met has always been so lovely. You? What about you?
3: You've been on the radio for years. Yeah. Surely you've been approached.
1: You get more men?
0: Yeah, I got a lot of, Mikey, you dickhead.
3: Oh, yeah.
0: Which is fair.
3: Warranted.
0: Which is fair. Yeah.
3: Oh, you would hate that you're not getting a lot of women.
1: I know.
3: It's more men.
0: Yeah. Oh, no idea. Oh, well, I've had some women. Yeah, I remember one, now I think about it, in a nightclub.
1: Yeah. Mm.
0: I don't know what I said on air. This is back in the day.
3: And could have been anything.
0: Well, that show was pretty rogue we were doing it back in the day. And she just came up and she looked at me and she goes, "You are a piece of shit."
1: Oh, wow.
0: And spat on my face.
1: No, she didn't.
3: Like, a woman doing a golly.
0: Yeah, it went right on me.
1: Oh, yuck. Wow.
0: And I was like,
1: you must have said something horrendous on the radio.
3: No, but did you get her kicked out?
0: No, I just went like,
3: yeah,
1: no, you would have cried.
3: Like wiped it off your face.
0: And then I licked it because she was hot. I did.
1: Oh, was she?
3: God, you're gross. God, I hate you sometimes.
0: It was so confronting, though.
3: Yeah, that is intense. And a girl coming up to you, you wouldn't think, like, you wouldn't be on the defense like that.
1: And that scary. Is disgusting. Spitting is disgusting.
0: Yeah, anyone that, like, spitting on your face is the most vile thing, isn't it? I still remember that.
3: That's like she thought nothing of you to do that.
0: And what did I say? Like, I made some stupid joke on air. Like, have a laugh. Come on.
3: Yeah.
0: You know what
3: everyone
0: I mean?
3: Everyone just needs to have a laugh.
0: Yeah. Just have a laugh.
1: Don't get offended. Just have a laugh.
0: What else have we following?
3: Oh, sorry. I do have something else.
0: You're like stuck in there spitting on my face.
3: Yeah. I was enjoying it. So there's this new movie coming out in a couple of days called One Night Only, and it stars Callum Turner, who is Dua Lipa's husband.
1: Yeah.
3: And also, he's one of the front runners to be the next Bond. So apparently this movie has a lot of sex scenes and nudity in it. And it's set in like a slightly dystopian New York City where premarital sex has been outlawed by the government except for this one yearly 12-hour window. So everyone can only have sex for this one 12-hour period once a year.
0: Oh, that'd be wild.
1: Yes. Like, I wouldn't. I'd be sore.
3: Imagine
1: 12 hours.
3: Very body blue.
0: You don't have to do the whole 12 hours.
1: I know, but you would because you would be like, I'm not going to get it for another 12 months.
0: I don't know. I couldn't keep doing it.
1: Well, that's a you problem.
3: Well, the director of the film, his name's Will Gluck. He's also done movies like Easy A and Friends with Benefits and stuff. He said that apparently this movie had way more nudity and way more sex scenes, except they tested it on audiences, which is what they do with movies before they get released. And a lot of younger audiences reacted really negatively to sex scenes. So basically he's saying that moving forward, the Gen Zs and the Gen Alphas, which is anyone from like, let's say 30 down or maybe a little bit younger.
0: Yeah.
3: and not into seeing that in movies anymore. Because think our day, we'd have movies. I mean, we were talking about it the other day, so it's front of mind. American Pie.
0: Yeah, yeah.
3: You know, it's all about sex and all about nudity. The more nudity, the better.
0: Yeah.
3: The more boys would like it. But now it's apparently turning people away from movies if there's too much nudity and sex.
1: What is it with this younger generation? They're just a bunch of goody two shoes. Yeah.
3: They don't drink anymore.
1: Drink, they journal. They watch the
0: run clubs.
3: Touch grass.
0: Yeah, I wonder why they don't like.
1: And now no
0: it.
1: Sex. They're prudes.
0: You know why? When we were younger, that was really the only way you saw it. I remember like watching movies. You know, we were talking the other week about SBS late at night. They used to put
3: Big Brother Uncut.
1: Dirty magazines.
0: Yeah. They've got access.
1: Oh, Big Brother Uncut, where they're like
3: underneath the blanket, just moving up and down. Why?
1: Yeah,
0: but they've got access to porn.
1: Yeah,
0: right.
1: Is
0: so
1: true.
0: They don't like they don't need it.
3: Yeah, I just feel they're so prudish about everything. It's like, have a laugh and have fun.
0: All right, you want to hear more of our celebrity news, you can get our Kiss Breakfast podcast on the free iHeart app. We are doing You Get a Day, thousands of dollars every morning with our pop quiz. 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
25: Melbourne traffic. G'day there, looking over Melbourne on this cloudy, wet morning. A crash at the ring road Altona bound before Boundary Road. The left-hand lane closed. Speeds down, of course. Delays well back onto the Deer Park bypass. On the other side of town, a collision Bayswater North. Canterbury Road City bound before Dorset Road. Multiple lanes blocked. Take the Mountain Highway or Mount Dandenong Road. The MG3 Vibe is available now from just $19,990. 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The Kiss Cast, cloudy and rain. The top of 14. It's Andy First with Kiss Traffic and Weather Together.
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1: Melbourne's latest info. Hey, I'm Sean Fraser. A rally has been held in Melbourne's West calling for tougher bail laws. It's after the bashing death of local grocery store owner Van Viet Truong. The 60-year-old was attacked a week ago as he allegedly attempted to stop a gang of youths from stealing. Mr. Truong's nephew has spoken with Nine.
28: I'm sick and tired of this government. Week. You say adult crime, adult time. Well, endured.
1: Two workers have been stood down after two planes were involved in a near miss at Sydney Airport. It's believed the Jetstar plane bound for the Gold Coast was forced to brake suddenly to avoid colliding with a Qatar Airways flight yesterday morning. The president of Vietnam has landed in Australia. He'll meet with the PM tomorrow to discuss fuel, trade and China. And Israel has rejected Donald Trump's 15-point peace plan for Gaza. Israeli PM Benjamin Netanyahu claims forces will not withdraw until Hamas fully disarms. Your sport check next.
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1: It's bought a blow for St Kilda's wild card hopes with Carlton downing them by 44. No dramas for the Pies, who locked in their wild card spot with a 19-point win over the Eagles. Earlier, the Gold Coast Suns sat the 10-game losing streak, defeating GWS by 2 points. And Carlton's AFLW season is off to a winning start, downing the Saints by 26. The Kiss Cast is next.
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1: Rain today, a top of 14 degrees, a shower or two tomorrow and 15 showers Wednesday and 15 degrees. 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
31: Kisses Pop Quiz.
0: Pop quiz. Oh, yeah, let's do it. It's Kiss Breakfast, Mikey and Amy Gerard. Good morning. We are doing You Get a Day, so every caller on air is going to get $1,000. You could get another 1,000 right yeah. now by playing our pop quiz. Cheyenne. There you go, $1,000.
1: So you've essentially already won the pop quiz, money. Let's just look at it like that.
3: Yeah, we're exciting. Let's aim for 2,000 now. Yeah,
0: exactly. Let's go for it. Amy's got your questions. Good luck. Let's get your 2,000 bucks starting now.
1: All right. Good luck, doll. Question number one. The movie Snakes on a Plane is about what type of animal being released on a plane?
3: Snake.
1: Which Australian chemist chain is yellow, red and blue?
3: The Chemist Warehouse.
1: On which TV show do the judges turn their chairs around?
3: The Voice.
1: Who is Willow Smith's famous mother? Yep. Yep, you had it.
3: Jada Pinkfrith?
1: Yes. Which Sesame Street character lives in a bin?
3: The Grinch. Gromit.
1: Who hosted the Aussie talk show Rove Live?
3: Rove.
1: Which Olivia Rodrigo star song starts with the lyrics, I know that the bar closes at 11?
3: Oh, I know that song. Yeah. Pass.
1: Who won MasterChef last night?
3: Pass.
1: What is the name of Google's AI chatbot?
3: Oh, Google's own pass.
1: Former tradies Matt Ford and Jack Steele form which Aussie comedy duo?
3: I don't know that one. Oh, pass.
1: They're the Inspired Unemployed.
0: They're huge,
1: boys.
0: Aren't they? Yeah.
1: They are very funny. Mm. Okay, so the Sesame Street character who lives in a bin, I don't know what you ended up landing on, but it's Oscar the Grouch.
0: Yeah, you said the Grinch, which is the Christmas the one.
1: Yeah. Rove McManus hosted the Aussie talk show Rove Live.
0: No, she got that.
1: Oh, you did?
0: Yeah, she got Rove.
1: Okay, yeah. You got Rove, yeah. Yeah. Olivia Rodrigo's song that starts with I Know the Bar Closes at 11 is called Drop Dead.
0: Mm.
1: Vinny won MasterChef last night.
0: Good
1: and
0: on Vinny.
1: Google's AI chatbot is actually Gemini.
0: All right. Five out of 10. Yeah. We almost got
3: That's
0: there.
3: That's all right.
1: Yeah. So you got $1,000 in.

0: 11 past 7 right now. You're on Kiss Breakfast. Mikey and Amy Gerard. For our You Get a Day, every caller on air is going to get $1,000. Okay, another chance coming up soon. But right now, we want to do an ultimatum.
1: We're all having a good time out there.
2: Okay, so Amy has given us a call today because she's just at her wit's end with this relationship that she is in. Right. So she's in a long-term relationship with her partner, Brad.
0: Yep.
2: They live together. They've been talking about marriage, taking the next big step, but there is a big problem.
0: Okay.
2: Brad, I mean, like we all used to, but Brad still hasn't hung up the shoes. He likes to party.
0: Party, party?
2: Party, party. So I don't think it's just a few drinks here and there.
0: Yeah. I get you. Well, let's find out. Hello, Amy.
2: Hey, Ames.
3: Hi. Hi, guys.
0: How hard is Brad partying?
3: Look, it's been going on, I would say, 6 months now, every weekend.
2: Wait,
3: with his mates.
2: Is this just something that he's picked up recently?
3: Well, it's probably been on and off prior, but the last 6 months
2: it's really come
3: to a head. Yeah.
0: What is he doing? Is he going out benders all night? Is he doing drugs? What's going on?
3: Well, I know for a fact he's been doing coke on these benders. He's actually very open about it.
2: Mm-hmm.
3: More than the average person, I would say.
2: Well, I mean, at least he's being honest. That's one good thing, I guess. Lying about it is never good.
3: No. I mean, I'm glad he's honest about it, but it doesn't make it any easier.
2: No. It's also, it's an expensive habit. Every weekend, buying that kind of stuff, doing that kind of stuff, like you're literally flushing money down the drain.
3: Yeah, and it's Friday and Saturday night, so it is draining our joint resources.
2: So
3: it's starting to really affect me.
2: So, Ames, if he's out Friday and Saturday night, when are you spending time with him?
3: That is a great question. During the week when we're both exhausted and aren't even talking to each other, it's

0: barely a relationship.
1: Yeah, see, I would have a huge problem with that. How long have you been together?
0: We've been living together now for a few years.
1: Yeah.
0: It's been pretty serious. We've been talking about marriage,
1: yeah.
0: possibly kids in the not too distant future, but yeah. that kind of seems like a pipe dream now.
1: Yeah, but, I would have a huge, huge problem with it. Have you tried talking to him?
0: He doesn't think it's as big a deal as I do. So I'll say, look, can you just slow down? Can you even stop? And he's just, oh, I'm just having fun with the boys. It's not a big deal. Everybody does it.
2: So what are you thinking now? An ultimatum?
0: I'm at my wit's end. It's changing his personality. So yeah. I'm ready to go.
1: And this is the thing. When you're using it that frequently, you know, you're staring down the pathway of addiction, right? So I absolutely think you need to speak up and give him an ultimatum now.
0: Yeah. You know, like I said, it's changing who he is or who I thought he was.
1: Yeah.
0: So he's not the guy I fell in love with.
2: Well, we have got a hold of Brad, so mm-hmm. we're going to get him on air. You'll give him an ultimatum, basically stop doing this all the time or you're going to mm-hmm. leave, yeah?
0: Yeah, absolutely. Yep,
1: yeah.
0: I'm ready.
2: All right, let's do that next. Amy's going to call her boyfriend, Brad, and give him that ultimatum live on air. You're on Kiss Breakfast. Mikey and Amy Gerard at 7:15.
3: What it do, baby boy?

0: Your number one hit music station, you're on KISS. It's Mikey and Amy Gerard. For our You Get a Day, every call on air is getting $1,000. Another chance in the next 10 minutes. But right now, we are doing an ultimatum with our listener, Amy, and her partner, Brad.
1: Whip it through the glass.
2: Okay, so we've got Amy on the line. She's called in. She's at her wit's end. She has this ongoing problem with her partner, Brad. They've been in a long-term relationship. She was hoping it was all, you know, moving in the right direction.
0: Yeah.
2: But his partying is just getting out of control. So he's out every weekend. Friday, Saturday night, there is more than just drinks involved.
0: Yeah.
2: And Amy, and he doesn't seem to think it's a problem, and Amy's pretty much done.
0: Yeah, so drugs every weekend, benders, basically, Amy.
2: Oh, my gosh.
0: Yeah?
3: Yeah.
2: Every weekend. Yeah, Ames, I'm surprised you've hung in there for 6 months. I would have given the ultimatum 4 weeks in.
0: Mm.
2: Cut it out, Brad.
0: Well, we've got a hold of Brad, okay? So you're ready to confront him. You're basically giving him an ultimatum. If he doesn't stop this, you're not going to be around.
3: Yep.
0: All right.
3: Yep, absolutely.
0: Here we go.
3: Thank you.
0: Brad, hello, good morning.
4: Hello.
0: Hey, mate. So we've got Amy here that wants to have a chat to you, okay?
4: Okay.
0: All right, here we go. Amy.
3: Hey. Hey, babe, how are you?
4: I'm all right, you?
3: I've been better. This probably isn't the way that I had planned on doing this, but I just...
4: Doing what?
3: Things have been... You're going out every weekend with the boys on Friday and Saturday nights, and it's one thing that, you know, I don't see you, but I think you have a problem with cocaine, and I don't know how else to confront you about it. I think you need to stop, and if you don't stop, I don't think we can continue.
4: Hang on. Didn't I see you at home like an hour ago?
3: Pardon?
4: Didn't I just see you at home like 1 hour ago? Where is this coming from?
3: I didn't feel comfortable doing this face-to-face. I thought I would get upset, and I worried that you would fly off the handle a little bit. So I just was hoping we could really talk about it.
4: You have had every opportunity to talk to me about this.
3: To be fair, every time I try and confront you about this, it's not a big deal. I'm just having fun with the boys.
4: But it's not a big deal. I am just having fun with the boys. Those things are true. I don't understand the problem.
3: But it's two nights a week. It's Friday and Saturday night. You come
4: But how is what I'm doing affecting you?
3: It's affecting my finances. It's affecting our relationship. I can't even speak to you. You're not
4: your finances. This is money that I earn.
3: We have a joint bank account.
4: I earn more than you. It's money that I earn, and there's still money left over that's coming into that joint bank account.
3: It's affecting our future. That money has been there.
4: When you say our future, we're talking about marriage. Do you think I want to marry someone who's like coming at me about this?
3: Oh, and do you think I want to marry someone who is coked off their brain every single weekend?
4: It's not that bad. It's a bit of fun with the boys.
3: It's actually that bad.
0: Is it every weekend, mate, or is she exaggerating?
4: I would say she's exaggerating. How many times are you getting Botox? Let's talk about, like, draining our finances. You're getting Botox and drinking cocktails all the time. That shit's expensive.
2: Also quite different, Brad. Like, obviously, cocaine is illegal, for starters. And Botox, you're probably getting once every 4 to 6 months. Not twice a week.
4: Girl defending girl about Botox.
0: Oh, okay.
2: It feels like there's a little bit of deflecting going on, Brad. Like, I'm speaking...
4: No, it's not that deep.
3: You are leaving empty bags around the house that my parents, your parents, our nieces and nephews could find that stuff. Do you understand that? We have people over all the time.
4: Yeah, but I don't think the nieces and nephews and the parents, they don't know what it is. You just say it's...
3: Oh, we think the parents don't know. Okay.
4: If you find them, just throw them out. This is not a big deal. I'm so confused as to why you're making this such a big deal and why you couldn't have had a conversation with me about it. You haven't had a problem up until really now. You've mentioned it a couple of times, but it really isn't something that's been an issue until now.
2: It sounds like, though, that she has had a problem with it and she's tried to kind of bring it up with you and you've just kind of brushed it off. Like, you keep saying it's not a big deal, but it obviously is a big deal to her, and as her partner and as somebody who loves and cares about what she thinks. Like,
4: but I don't stop her from doing anything she wants to do. I don't need that sort of controlling bullshit.
0: All right, so
2: I think Brad needs a party girl.
0: Well, you've got a choice here, Brad. So you can keep Amy or keep partying. What do you want to do?
4: Well, she used to be a party girl and then she decided to get boring. I love it's also cool that you are coming at me about Coke, but what about the times you did it? What about the times you were right there doing it at the start?
3: That's a lie. I don't even know where I'm getting that from.
4: Don't lie.
0: All right. Okay, so Amy or the bags, what are you going for, mate?
4: I don't like being controlled. And
3: that isn't control.
4: Yes, it is. You telling me what I can and can't do is control. I'm not saying I'm going to give up and quit partying. I'm just not.
3: Do you know what? He can do whatever the hell he wants. I'm actually so done, and this conversation has just proved it. He doesn't give a shit about anyone else but himself and his friends.
0: All right. We might wrap it there. Yeah, we'll let you guys take it off air, okay?
3: Yeah. Okay, thank you.
2: Thanks, guys.
3: Thank you.
2: All the best.
4: Mm-hmm.
0: So our You Get A Day continues where every caller on air gets $1,000.
2: Oh, you got the tension, right?
0: Well, they got $1,000 at least. Let's keep doing it. Every caller on air is going to get $1,000. We'll tell you when to call in. Croat Nat's got to hit a celebrity gossip. And Brooke Shields is joining us on air. All still to come. You're on Kiss Breakfast with Mikey and Amy Gerard. Good morning.
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21: G'day there, looking over Melbourne on this cloudy, wet morning. A crash for the ring road Altona bound before Boundary Road. The left-hand lane closed and delays back onto the Deer Park bypass. That's where a crash to Bayswater North, Canterbury Road, City bound before Dorset Road. Multiple lanes closed through the intersection. Take the Mountain Highway or Mount Dandenong Road. 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T's and C's apply. The Kiss Cars, cloudy and rain, the top of just 14 degrees. It's Andy First with Kiss Traffic and Weather Together.
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24: Hey, I'm Sean Fraser. Victoria's new Premier Ben Carroll admits he hasn't spoken to Jacinta Allen since he toppled her for the top job. He's told Nine he hopes that one day they'll get back on speaking terms.
26: It was a difficult conversation to have.
27: Do you think you'll be friends moving forward?
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24: There's a push to get rid of Victoria's work from home laws. A dozen of our biggest business groups claim the plan will drive jobs and investment interstate. Debate on the legislation begins in Parliament this week. Investigations continue following a near miss at Sydney Airport. There's reports of Qatar Airways and Jetstar flight had a close call on the runway yesterday morning. One of the planes was forced to brake suddenly. A crew member was injured. Bulk billing rates continue to climb. Almost 4 out of 5 patients had their doctor's appointment at bulk billed in the June quarter. And close to 90,000 people took part in this year's City to Surf. 35-year-old Andy Buchanan from Victoria won the race, held in Sydney with a time of 40 minutes and 27 seconds.
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24: Carlton has headed St Kilda by 44 points at Marvel. The Pies locked in their wildcard spot with a 19-point win over the Eagles. Meanwhile, the Gold Coast are back in the winner's circle after a 2-point win over the Giants. And not great signs for Bangladesh ahead of Thursday's opening test in Darwin, with the tourists skittled for just 54 runs in their tour match against the Cricket Australia 11.
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24: Rain today, a top of 14 degrees, a shower or two tomorrow, and 15 showers Wednesday and 15 degrees. 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
0: Yes, it is You Get A Day here on KISS with Mikey and Amy Gerard. Every single caller on air is going to get $1,000. We're doing it right up until 9 a.m. Let's get another person right now.
2: Oh, Lila.
0: Lila.
2: Lila.
1: Hey.
2: Woohoo.
0: $1,000, doll. Well done.
1: Oh, thank you so much. Oh, my God. I can't believe I got through.
0: Yeah, it's hard.
2: Have you been calling off the hook?
1: Yep, I have.
2: Well, it's
1: yep,
2: paid off.
1: Oh, thank you so much, guys. I'm so stoked. What a way to start the week.
2: Yeah, enjoy. Congratulations.
0: It keeps going until 9 a.m., all right? Your next chance. Within 15 minutes, I'll tell you when to call in. Let's go to Croat Nat now.
3: Celebrity news. Oh, you like that
2: guy? Remember how a couple of weeks ago we were talking about Shakira at the World Cup and how people thought she used a body double to perform in the opening ceremony?
0: Stupid theory, yeah.
2: Well, then she also performed at the closing ceremony, and I don't think it was stupid, actually. I 100% don't think it was her.
0: Really?
2: Yeah. Well, it's like, it's not as if it's like, it's a person standing in miming to a song and it did not look like her or dance like her at all. And this actually isn't too far-fetched because Akon in the past has fully admitted to, he used to have his brother go and do, be a stand-in for his performances because he was either busy doing other things or couldn't be bothered.
0: It makes sense. Like you could be elsewhere making money while your brother's somewhere.
4: And also imagine as like a human being, you get sick, you get struck down, influenza A, B, and yet there's 30,000 people turning up to see you perform. Like, someone needs to stand in for you.
0: Your brother, your poor brother. Yeah.
2: So, obviously, there's the Shakira one, but there is a new artist who's being accused of doing the exact same thing, and that is Usher. Ah. Now, he's performing shows at the moment. He's actually on, like, a collaborative tour with Chris Brown.
4: Oh my God, that looks
2: nothing like
4: there's
2: this guy that came out on stage. Now, the thing with Usher is not only has he, like, does everyone know what he looks like? And also, don't forget at these shows, there's cameras which are zoomed on him, which are then on a big screen. So it's not as if it's from that far away. But Usher has such a, like, signature dance kind of style. So for someone to step in and be him without being caught, it would be very difficult. So apparently, like, a lot of fans posted, and everyone was of the same, like, thought, this is not Usher. Like, they were saying, we want our money back. But the weird thing about Usher's is it's not like he wasn't there for the whole show. Half the show was real Usher. Half the show was fake Usher.
0: What was the real Usher doing during that fake
4: time? Nobody knows.
2: So the opening performance was Usher's song, which was fake Usher. Yeah. So I thought, oh, maybe he was late. But then this guy came back out toward the end as well.
0: Oh, come on.
4: Maybe Usher's really like, yeah, I'm done. That's me. Done
2: he's
4: for the night.
2: Or just like, you know what? I'm only going to do half of this. It's pretty tiring. I'm really unfit at the moment. Whatever it is, like this guy, again, like the Shakira one, but more obvious. This is, that's not
4: that doesn't,
2: Usher.
4: That looks like the guy from White Chicks. You know, what's his name?
2: Terry Crews.
4: Terry Crews.
2: Dancing on the dance floor with the whistle. But Usher's actually responded and saying, you guys are funny. Clone, you can't clone this. How do you guys come up with this? And
0: I'm so like, he's denying it.
4: That's even
2: he's
4: more.
2: Denying. Of course he's going to, because people are demanding a refund.
0: Yeah. Look, there's sunnies. I remember interviewing Usher, actually, and he kept his sunnies on the whole time.
4: Oh, I would find that so rude. Well,
0: it is rude.
2: Sunny?
0: They do it.
2: He's also got the tilted down hat that's kind of covering a bit of his face. But it's just very funny.
0: Definitely not him, eh?
4: Just own it.
2: That is, I'm going to say that's definitely not Usher.
4: That's definitely not Usher.
2: Also, Britney Spears back at it again on socials. Oh, her latest thing, like most of her videos have been about talking about wanting another baby. That's been like her latest obsession.
4: Terrifying.
2: But this time she's put up a video with the caption, you can't trust anyone. And I was like, oh, what's this about? Now, she wasn't talking about friends or family or a partner that did her dirty. She was talking about a cosmetic injector that she visited. And she tells the story of how she got some botched Botox.
0: Okay.
2: Take a listen.
5: And bad because he put so much Botox in this left eye that it drooped down like that. And it's just now starting to raise up and be normal again. It's so embarrassing. It's like that. Like, it's... Girls, you have to be careful if you do Botox with these people and these doctors. They can really f*** your eyes up.
4: I can talk about a botched Botox. It was the very, very first time that I had ever gotten it, and all my girlfriends were going to this doctor, and I was like, yeah, I'll go. I was only like 30 or something at the time, and I got it around my eyes, and the nurse or the injector who actually did it injected me like here, And what, because underneath my eyes, like close to my nose, yes, all around here.
6: Yeah.
4: But because I'm quite a smiley person, when I smiled, I look like this.
2: Oh, no.
6: You got like
2: your
6: droopy.
2: Cheeks, your cheeks wouldn't lift.
4: My cheeks wouldn't lift. So I look like a hamster with food in my cheeks.
6: Yeah.
4: Every single person, and because, of course, I was trying to lie about ever having it done, my boss at work was like, what's wrong with your face?
2: Yeah.
4: And my parents were like, what's happened to your face? And I was like, oh, I got acupuncture.
2: Oh,
4: and they were like,
2: you hit a nerve.
4: You lying idiot. Yeah. Anyway, it was so bad. I had to go back to the place. They gave me my, they got called in another more senior doctor, and they were saying, why did you inject her here?
2: Oh,
4: they injected
2: no.
4: so low down in my cheeks that, anyway, I took like 2 weeks off work, not that that helped. So I look like a bloody hamster for about 3 months.
2: I was going to say, can you, because I know you can dissolve filler.
4: You can't dissolve Botox. No,
2: so you just had to wear off.
4: Yeah. Oh. So I just look like an absolute knob for, yeah.
2: That's why you got to do your research. Yeah.
4: Brittany said, you can't trust anyone.
2: You can't trust anyone.
6: You got to go to the right doctor if you're going to get it done.
2: Yeah, like your right. doctor, Mikey.
4: Yeah,
2: he
4: like
2: does
4: yours.
2: A good job. Your Botox injector.
4: Your doctor's fantastic, actually. Maybe I'll go to him.
6: You know why?
2: Oh, you got some movement at the moment.
4: Yeah, he must have gone small
6: you
4: doses.
6: Already outed me, so I might as well just own it then.
4: Please
6: thanks
4: do.
6: For
2: thank
6: that.
2: You finally.
4: I know. Just lean in.
6: Oh, you won't hear that week where she just on air, she's
2: yes,
6: like,
2: I was.
6: Oh, you were, right?
2: Yeah, I was here.
6: Yeah, screwed me over.
2: It's because of your age. Like, don't be ashamed that you have to put a little bit of Botox in.
6: Anyway, yeah. He's an ex-surgeon.
4: Oh, okay.
6: So he knows what he's doing.
4: Yeah.
2: Generally speaking, and I'm not going to slander any particular business, but those big ones you just see in shopping centres are not the ones to go to.
4: Yeah.
2: Specific ones, that specialise in it. They don't also offer a million other services.
6: All right, correct. You want to hear more gossip, you can check out our Kiss Breakfast podcast on the free iHeart app. You Get a Day keeps going. Every caller on air gets $1,000. Let's just do another one. Colleen, 131065. We'll give that to you. And it is now 22:08.
4: Yeah, and if your partner is doing this one thing very early in the morning, you should probably be worried. So I'm gonna tell you what that thing is next.
6: Very early in the morning.
4: Mm-hmm.
6: Okay. We're about to find out. Harry Styles playing for you right now. You're on Kiss Breakfast with Mikey and Amy Gerard.

0: Number one, a hit music station. You're on Kiss. Good morning. It's Mikey and Amy Gerard here.
1: K-I-I-S. So if your partner has decided to do this one thing in the morning, maybe to benefit themselves, look after themselves a little bit better, this is our heads up that you should be concerned. It's a run club. So
0: if they join the run clubs,
1: yeah,
0: that everyone's
1: doing.
0: You know
1: those people that get up at the crack of Sparrow's fart and go running before the sun rises?
0: Yeah.
1: It's those guys, right? So there is a private investigator has revealed the lengths that he went to after a wife hired him to investigate her husband. Have a listen to this.
2: So the next Saturday, I follow him to the run club. There was like 30, maybe 40 people there. And I take my happy ass out of the car, like any good PI would do, and I join the run club. So I stay behind the guy and I'm watching him, and he's not really acting some type of way with anyone, but it is hot as hell and I am ready to finish. So the run finally ends, the 5K is over, people are saying goodbye. But then I notice that this guy is hanging back with one woman. So he walks across the park to the other parking lot to drop her off at her car. And they're talking there for a minute, they're laughing, whatever. She's about to leave. But when she does, he kisses her goodbye. I got the video. I sent it to the client. Case closed.
0: What do you
1: Mama.
0: Does it make sense to you? Like if Ryan wanted to join a run club full of hot girls in their 20s running every morning.
1: You get it. I can imagine the appeal. And you're right. Like it's all fit people who look after their body and they don't wear a lot of clothes when they're running.
0: Yeah.
1: And they're all kind of, I don't want to say anything to offend runners here, but like the people who are really into their fitness, they really take pride in what they look like and they care a lot about it.
0: Yeah.
1: They tend to be attracted to similar people, right?
0: Yep.
1: I always think, I don't know, you just, there's too much temptation.
0: Right. Yeah. They have to cheat. Yeah.
1: No, I'm not saying they have to cheat, but it's opening up Pandora's box, maybe?
0: Yeah, I think you're right. Maybe they should call them root clubs. But like, no, but a lot of people are doing it to meet other
1: people. Well,
0: there's
1: that as well.
0: Right?
1: A lot of people join gyms to meet people.
0: Okay, now here's the thing. I reckon the gym could be a problem as well. Yeah. I had a lowy of a girlfriend years ago.
1: A lowy? Well, I haven't heard that
0: one
1: before.
0: So she joined the gym. And at first I was like, yeah, whatever. But she was going there every morning before work.
1: Okay.
0: Right?
1: Well, that's
0: fine.
1: What most girls
0: but
1: do.
0: Then it was like, I've made all these friends. Right?
1: Yeah.
0: And then it started with, oh, we're going out for drinks on the weekend.
1: Yep.
0: And again, trying not to act like a jealous douche or whatever. But she kept on, she was going to the gym in the morning, then the afternoon, then hanging with these people all weekend.
1: Mm.
0: And I remember actually we were overseas and she'd had a few too many drinks and she was lying there with a phone.
1: Yeah.
0: And sort of like passed out, fell asleep. And I saw her phone was still open. She was DMing one of the dudes
1: from the gym.
0: From the gym.
1: Yeah.
0: And then denied it.
1: Oh,
0: my
1: no.
0: lying eyes. Yes, my eyes are lying. Yeah,
1: it was AI.
0: Yeah.
1: It was AI.
0: This is pre-AI.
1: Oh, okay. I've got a girlfriend who she is a single girl and she goes to the gym and I cannot tell you how many guys she's picked up.
0: There we go.
1: She's picked up guys who have like constantly come over to the space where she's working out and flirted days, and then they've gone out and they've had drinks and stuff and then she's found out that he's married.
0: See, there you go. Yeah, you can't let your partner go to the gym. They just got to get fat and
1: Ryan was
0: faithful.
1: Like, you know, I probably do need to start working out. I was like, yeah, you can work out in the garage, buddy. I'll buy
0: no
1: you some
0: gym.
1: Weights.
0: Hey, we are doing this all morning. Yes, you get a day. Every caller on air is getting $1,000. Let's get another one right now.
1: Ooh.
0: Who do you want to pick here, Amy?
1: Lauren.
0: Lauren.
3: Oh, yeah. We did it.
1: Congratulations, doll.
3: Oh, my God. Thank you so much.
1: What are you going to do with the money?
3: I promised my brother we'd split it. He's 14. I've got him on the phone here with me.
0: Oh, put him on.
1: Oh, so sweet.
0: Hello, mate.
3: His name's Jack.
0: Jack, hello.
1: Hey, Jack.
3: Hi.
1: Your sister just won you $500. She qualified for the best sister in the world or what?
3: Oh, yeah, definitely.
1: Yeah.
0: Personally, I would have kept the $1,000 myself.
1: Yeah, we know you would do that.
0: Yeah. Lauren, Jack, you guys have got it. Well done, okay?
1: Congratulations, guys.
3: Oh, my
1: guys.
3: God. Thank you so much.
1: So good.
0: Hey, we got, over an hour and 15, let's call it, to keep doing this, all right?
1: $500 is so much for a 14-year-old. That's epic.
0: Yeah. Hey, so you can continue to win. Just keep it on Kiss. We'll tell you when to call in for the next opportunity to win $1,000, all right?
1: Yeah, and to be honest, I need to unpack my weekend because I actually felt like on Saturday night I was in some kind of torture chamber.
0: The hell?
1: I'll tell you what that looked like and why next.
0: You go to some weird sex club or something.
1: Oh, it was hell.
0: All right, we'll find out coming up. You are on Kiss Breakfast. Mikey and Amy Gerard, good morning.
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6: G'day there, looking over Melbourne on this cloudy, wet morning. Flooding for the ring road Altona bound before Boundary Road. The left-hand lane closed. Speeds down, of course. Delays well back onto the Deer Park bypass. A crash to Mulgrave, Springbow Road northbound at the Monash 2 lanes blocked. Flooding Sydenham, Kings Road closed. Under the rail bridge, take Sunshine Avenue. 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The Kiss car's cloudy and rain, a top of just 14. It's Andy First with Kiss Traffic and Weather together.
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0: Yeah, good morning. You're on Melbourne's number one hit music station, Kiss 101.1. Mikey and Amy Gerard. And our You Get A Day, every caller on air is getting $1,000. Another chance for you in the next 15. So keep it right here on Kiss.

0: Your number one hit music station. You are on Kiss. Mikey, Amy Gerard, good morning. You wanna
1: kiss it. So, you know, in World War One and Two, and you know, they have like interrogation rooms or torture chambers. Yeah. And
0: you've been watching your History Channel.
1: I haven't, but it got me thinking. Obviously, there's all these forms of torture. Like, you know, they pull off the toenails.
0: Yeah.
1: Or they do the flannel over the mouth and
0: waterboarding.
1: Pull water.
0: Yeah, that
1: waterboarding.
0: One's horrible.
1: That's horrible.
0: Yeah.
1: I know sleep deprivation is another one, but I think I've come up with one of the worst forms of torture. Mm. And if there is any chambers out there still existing and you want to get your opposition or a hostage in...
0: Listen to Amy. She's got your
1: warrant. Listen to what I'm going to say. Yeah. What you need to do is you need to ply said hostage with copious amounts of alcohol.
0: Yeah.
1: So I'm talking like maybe a few Negronis to start off with. Move on to rosé, espresso martinis, maybe even some tequila shots, right?
0: Right.
1: And then you're going to lure them into a false sense of security and put them into bed.
0: Yeah.
1: And then every hour you're going to send a child in. And each child is going to have a problem that you actually need to tend to. So the first is going to be a nosebleed. Then 2 hours later, when you've hit deep REM, another child needs a bed sheet change because they've wet the bed, right? Another 2 hours in, deep REM again. You're desperate for sleep. Mm. You're very nauseous at this point. And a child's had a bad nightmare.
0: Mm.
1: And you're going to have to try and walk said child back to bed. But you are so shit-faced, you're like a tranquilized elephant and you're crashing into walls. And then the first child that had a nosebleed, he's going to wake you up again. And at this point, your hangover, because you're also dehydrated, you're not going to feed your hostage any water.
0: Mm.
1: So the dehydration has kicked in.
0: Yeah, this happened to you, didn't it, Amy? Yes.
1: This is my Saturday night. And I was like, I am in, like, this is some kind of fresh hell. It was enough for me to go, I'd never want to drink again.
0: Yeah, really? And
1: I've said that a bazillion times.
0: What about the next day?
1: The next day I got woken up as well at 5 a.m. So I continuous broken sleep. The hangover is setting in. My head feels like there's a jackhammer. And I was sweating. All kinds of alcohol was leaving my pores.
0: Yeah.
1: And I just hated every part of that entire night. And it was a form of torture.
0: I think it is. So having kids and getting drunk, they just don't mix.
1: You can't do it.
0: Yeah.
1: Sean would understand. You've got a kid.
2: I've completely stopped. Like, I haven't stopped drinking. I'm still drinking, but I don't go to those excessive amounts anymore because he's like 15 months old. He just runs all day long.
1: Yeah,
2: and
1: there's no off button
2: there's
1: with a
2: 15-month-old.
0: See, I've heard all my mates complain about this that have had kids, and like, they still go hard. So they'll go out till like 1, 2 in the morning, drinking a lot.
1: Yeah.
0: And then the next day, they all complain about how bad the hangover is and their kids are there.
1: Yeah.
0: I just don't know how you do it.
1: Well, and I think this is the problem. I actually don't ever really do that anymore because of said torture method. I tend to have a couple and then pull back. But, you know, I was at the races. It was all inclusive.
0: You went all out. Yeah.
1: You got to lean in when it's all inclusive, right? Yeah. But it was just a very strong reminder that you physically can't do it when you have children anymore.
0: Yeah, well, you can try, but then you just get tortured.
1: Yeah, the only time you can do it is if the kids are having a sleepover at their grandparents.
0: Yeah.
1: Or you're away somewhere for like a wedding or something and you've left them at home.
0: You got to plan it.
1: If you're coming home to your kids, just don't do it.
0: Yeah, you're really turning me off having kids.
1: No, but you should have kids. They're great. Yeah. They're great. I love them.
0: I mean, to be fair, if I have a big night, I do have to get up and still feed my cat. And that's, you know.
1: Not the same, Mikey.
0: Their cries imitate. Their meow is imitating a child's cry. So I can kind of relate.
1: Do you have to get up and change your cat's nappy?
0: Yeah, no, she's not at that point yet. No.
1: Nothing the same. It's like people that compare having a dog to children.
0: Yeah, they do, don't they? Yeah.
1: Oh,
0: yeah,
1: God.
0: Not on par, no?
1: On par. And it is. It's really hard. Don't recommend. I reckon anyone in the car listening now with children at home, they'll be nodding along in agreement.
0: Just don't have kids.
1: The two and two, they just don't go together.
2: And like, I used to get smashed, right? Yeah. Every now and then just get smashed. But now, it's a completely different story because it is so, so hard.
0: Oh, you all sound like a boring lifestyle. Minute past 8 the time right now. It is You Get a Day. Every caller on air is getting $1,000. Let's do another one right now. Call in 131065,
1: yes,
0: you have the option to double the money. So you're going to get instantly $1,000. Then
1: double banger.
0: Yeah. You do our pop quiz. You could also win $1,000. Let's do it right now. 131065. You're on Kiss Breakfast with Mikey and Amy Gerard. Good morning.
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22: G'day there, looking over Melbourne on this cloudy, wet morning, flooding to the Ring Road Altona bound before Boundary Road, the left-hand lane closed. Speeds down to 40, delays well back onto the Deer Park bypass. A bit of debris causing grief on the Tulla outbound at Flemington Road. Three lanes closed, speeds of 40, heavy on approach, city bound flowing for look. The ZS Vibe small SUV is available from just $22,990 drive away and backed by MG's 10-year warranty. 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The Kiss cars, cloudy and rain, a top of just 14. It's Andy First with Kiss Traffic and Weather together.
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2: Morning, I'm Sean Fraser. Labor's primary vote has fallen to its lowest level since 2013. This

0: drive jobs and investment interstate. An air traffic controller and a tug operator have been stood down following the latest near miss at Sydney Airport. And a new national campaign to combat bullying is being rolled out. The ads respond to an anti-bullying review in 2025 that found a quarter of students aged between 9 and 15 are regularly being bullied.
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0: It's bought a blow for St Kilda's wildcard hopes with Carlton downing them by 44. No dramas for the Pies, who locked in their wildcard spot with a 19-point win over the Eagles. Earlier, the Gold Coast Suns snapped a 10-game losing streak, defeating GWS by 2 points. And Carlton's AFLW season is off to a winning start, downing the Saints by 26. The KissCast is next.
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0: Rain today, a top of 14 degrees, a shower or two tomorrow, and 15 showers Wednesday and 15 degrees. 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
5: Let's get you $1,000. In fact, instantly you're going to get $1,000 because we are doing it. 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Holly.
6: Holly.
7: Hi. Hi.
5: You got it. $1,000 instantly. Well done.
6: You won the
7: Thank
6: pop
7: you.
6: Quiz.
5: Yeah, it's done.
7: I know, because I don't think I want to do so great at the pop quiz.
6: No.
7: We've got the thousand.
6: Yeah.
7: Woohoo!
5: That is true, but you can double it right now. $2,000 if you get all questions correct. You ready to go?
7: I'm ready.
6: You've got this, girlfriend. All right, question number one. Who hosts the Mel Robbins podcast? Yeah.
5: That's the question.
6: It's in the name.
7: I don't know. My kids are looking at me like they don't know either.
6: Okay, say pass.
7: Pass.
6: How are the Veronicas related to each other?
7: The Veronicas related to each other. They're sisters, aren't they?
6: Yep.
7: Are they sisters?
6: Who voiced,
7: yes, I got one right.
6: Who voiced Genie in the 1992 movie Aladdin?
7: Who voiced Genie in the 1982 Aladdin?
5: Repeating the question wastes
6: time. I think
5: time.
6: She's getting help from her kids.
5: Ah. Yeah.
6: That sound young.
7: No, I don't. Pass.
6: Okay.
5: Yeah, we'll pass.
6: Which
5: that.
6: NRL team wears a primarily green jersey?
7: Which NRL team wears a primarily green jersey? The Raiders.
6: Yeah. Okay. Ordinary was a number one hit last year for which American singer?
7: Ordinary was a hit for which last American singer? Oh.
5: Oh, well.
6: Oh, sweet.
5: Oh, well. You got two.
6: His name.
5: You got two. The kids didn't help you much.
6: How, yes. Holly, how old are your kids?
7: I have four of them. So I have 13 and 10 and 5 and almost 2. Oh. They're not great help.
6: That's so cute, though. So Mel Robbins actually hosts the Mel Robbins podcast.
5: Funny about that.
6: That was quite funny.
7: That would have been easy.
6: Yeah. Robin Williams is the voice of the genie in the movie Aladdin.
7: Oh, really?
6: Yes.
7: Okay, well, that would have been easy too.
6: And the song Ordinary was the number one hit for Alex Warren. That's what you were looking for.
7: Alex Warren.
6: Yeah.
7: That was it.
6: 2 out of 10, but who cares, because you won $1,000 anyway.
5: All right, and we still have more opportunities for you to get $1,000. Every caller on air before 9 is going to get $1,000. We'll tell you when to call in next, all right? So keep it right here on KISS. 13 past 8, Hollywood icon Brooke Shields is taking over the show. We're going to get her live on Zoom. We'll do that next, right here on KISS.

0: 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You are on Kiss, Mikey and Amy Gerard. We're doing it for Chemist Warehouse. You get a day. Every caller on air is getting $1,000. Another chance coming up in the next 20.
1: Hi, it's Brooke Shields.
0: Brooke Shields is joining us live on air. Hello.
2: Hello.
3: Hello. Hi.
0: Thank you for coming on. You got a brand new crime drama, You're Killing Me. It's coming out on Stan. True crime is just huge. Like, women in particular are obsessed, Brooke, do you feel?
3: I think it's a genre that people have loved from Murder, She Wrote and Only Murders in the Building, you know, that sort of that genre where it's easy to watch. It's not too gory. There's a, you know, maybe a guy falls out of a closet with a knife in his back, but there's no blood. Like, yeah. It's that old school, almost Agatha Christie. But to have two females at the helm, two different generations, I think women are responding to that because it's, my character's made fun of a lot, like my daughters do every day. So I think it's appealing. It's entertainment. It's a bit of escapism.
2: Yeah.
0: Do you love investigations in your own life, like trying to figure things out?
2: I feel like women are like inherently detectives undercover.
0: FBI.
2: Right? We've all got it in us.
3: They kind of have to be.
2: Yeah.
3: They have to. Yes. I think it has something to do with, like, if you can bear children, you kind of also have to be a detective.
2: Yes. Yes.
3: And if you happen to be partnered, you have to be a detective because got to read what they're saying because they don't often say what they mean. So I think it is inherent. I do think I'm my character, but also me as a person, I'm better with motive and story.
2: Yeah.
3: And why and what's happening in that person's life. Whereas Andy, my partner, and the younger generation is really good with forensics. And I find that's what I am in life too. Like, why would she do that? You know?
2: Yeah.
3: So it's fun to play.
2: I have a girlfriend and I find this crazy, but she listens to these horrific true crime podcasts to put herself to sleep. Do you get into true crime? Like, do you listen to podcasts and stuff like that?
3: No, I don't. Yeah. Because they're all going to be under my bed.
2: Yeah, exactly. And
3: they're
2: going
3: to grab me by the ankles. When I get in bed and I set my alarm, they're going to grab me by the ankles and that's the end of me.
2: That's exactly right.
3: The minute I give my attention to it, give its energy, it's going to find me.
2: Yeah.
0: Now, Brooke, you've been in the industry for 50 years now.
2: Wow.
3: 60.
0: Well, 60. Hang on, you're 61. So were you doing commercials and stuff as a baby?
3: I was the Ivory Soap baby when I was 11 months old.
0: There we go. And look, I can't.
3: I rocked a diaper.
0: I can't have you on, Brooke, without admitting The Blue Lagoon when I was a teenager was a good movie for me. You know what I mean?
2: Oh,
3: it depends. Like, some people say it was for me. Some people say it was for the boy.
0: Well, it was for you.
3: It was a revelation to people.
2: You had a poster of Brooke on your bedroom wall, didn't you?
0: Oh, yeah, and I watched The Blue Lagoon over and over. Do you?
3: It was all an Australian crew.
2: Yeah.
3: We shot in Fiji, all Aussies.
0: It's actually, apart from me being a teenager, it's a very good movie. Do you go back and watch some of the stuff that you've done? Do your kids watch your work or do you just go, no, never watching again?
3: No, nothing.
0: Why?
3: The only thing I sort of make my kids watch is like Suddenly Susan.
0: Okay.
3: I mean, I don't have it on a loop in my house, but I've been like, you're going to sit down, you're going to watch this. Mom was funny. So they appreciate now. But what's interesting is, without my asking, they both watched You're Killing Me. Like, they both watched it without me saying, you have to watch your mother. So that was... And they were like, Mom, you're funny. It's good.
0: Yeah. But why don't you watch your old stuff?
2: Nobody wants to watch their old stuff back.
0: Really?
3: When I do something, it's done. Like, I move past it. I don't know. I think, when I have been on Broadway, which I have been... multiple times. The clips from those shows, I will go back and watch because they were such a triumph for me because it was so physically life-altering and difficult to be on Broadway or be in the West End. And when you go through something like that and you survive it, to me, that I'll watch. But okay. The rest of the stuff.
0: Well, yeah. I'll watch it for you then.
3: I'm not going to judge myself anyway, so.
0: Yeah, fair enough. All right, hey, more with Brooke Shields coming up. Hang around, please, Brooke. And You Getter continues. Your chance to win $1,000 every call on air within 10 minutes, all right? Ariana Grande playing right now. And more with Brooke Shields next, right here on KISS.

0: Your number one hit music station, you are on Kiss. You're hanging out with Mikey and Amy Gerard for our You Get a Day, where every call gets $1,000 if you get on air. Another chance coming up within 5 minutes, but we are catching up with...
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0: Yeah, Hollywood icon Brooke Shields has taken over the show this morning.
2: Brooke, you're celebrating your 25th wedding anniversary this year, aren't you?
3: I told him not to get too comfortable.
2: Yeah, exactly. I'm actually celebrating my 10th wedding anniversary, yeah. And 10 years feels like a lifetime with my husband. 25 years, that's such an achievement. And I just think I need to know, what are the tips? What do you do to keep the marriage alive and healthy and all of those things?
0: Especially in Hollywood, that's huge milestone, Brooke.
3: Well, we live in New York, so we are not in the Hollywood world.
0: In the thing, yep.
3: I've never been there. I've always lived in New York City, so I think that just environment has something to do with it.
2: Yeah.
3: I think it's really hard.
2: Yeah.
3: I don't think it's easy. And, you know, you forget to talk to the other person.
2: Yeah.
3: You forget to kiss them hello when you come in from a trip. And like, you have to remind yourself. And then you add kids to it.
2: Mm.
3: It's really easy to lose sight of the relationship because it's all about the kids, and the kids go to college, and then you're just left with the person and you're like, oh, what do we do now?
2: Yeah.
3: I don't think that there's a trick.
2: Magic potion. No.
3: I think women and men and relationships grow at different paces.
2: Mm-hmm.
3: And I think that's the hardest thing, because I'm always trying to grow and learn and, you know, and like, I've gone to therapy forever. And my husband's like, how long have you been in therapy? I'm like, forever. He's like, really? Where, how's that going for you? I'm like, it's going very well. Thank you very much. I'm still here with you, right?
2: You don't want to know what I'd be like without it.
3: Yeah, exactly. But I think it's a source of insecurity for men to think maybe they are fallible.
2: Yeah.
3: So I think you have to still to keep talking about it, but I do not think it is easy.
2: Yeah, I remember my mum always saying to me, like, obviously kids are challenging and that's hard work, but the hardest job you'll ever have is your marriage.
0: Oh.
2: And it's something that you constantly have to work at and pour into, and both people need to pour into it as well. And 10 years in, I'm very much, I'm pouring.
0: Well, let's see if you can do 25 like Brooke.
3: But it's true, though, because it's very easy to get complacent.
2: Yeah.
3: You know, and by the way, the kids are easy because they're difficult. Like, you can throw it all into them.
2: Yeah.
3: And then all of a sudden, that's an easy distraction.
2: Yeah.
3: You know, it's just but it's hard to grow. And it's almost like unnatural, because adrenaline isn't the same and attraction isn't the same. And so you're like, oh, this is why people break up, because there's a shiny new penny over there, and why not?
2: Yeah.
3: So I think I have a long view, which is what I'm holding on to.
2: Yeah.
0: Well, we are glad it's still working for you 25 years later. And we are looking forward to your killing me.
3: I'm in New York. It's like separate bathrooms.
2: But yeah, it's perfect.
0: Oh, there we go. There's the tip. Separate bathrooms.
3: There's the answer. There it is right there.
2: Separate bathrooms.
0: All right. You're killing me. It's going to premiere August 17, only on Stan. We are looking forward to watching it. All episodes at once will drop, by the way, which is great. Not making us wait. Brooke Shields, thank you for coming on.
2: Thank you so much.
3: Thank you, thank you, thank you. I appreciate it.
0: There we go. Brooke Shields live this morning here on Kiss. Okay, it's You Get a Day. Every caller on air, Amy,
2: gets $1,000.
0: Let's do another one.
2: Yes.
0: Now, call in. 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
2: Melbourne traffic. G'day there, looking over Melbourne on this cloudy, wet morning, fighting for the ring road Altona bound before Boundary Road. Two left-hand lanes closed, delays back past Ballarat Road and on to Deer Park Bypass. Flooding as well, Derrimut, Fitzgerald Road blocked northbound between Swan Drive and the Deer Park Bypass. Take Mount Derrimut Road instead. 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The KISSCAST, cloudy and rain, a top of just 14 degrees. On the way. It's Andy, first with KISS Traffic and Weather Together.
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4: Morning, I'm Sean Fraser. Aussie parents are calling for a digital detox in our schools. Thousands have signed a petition demanding for devices to be removed from primary schools and scaled back in high school. The Federal Education Minister supported the idea following the latest NAPLAN results. A citizen's arrest in the city overnight where members of the public have restrained a man who allegedly crashed a stolen car into an apartment building. The chaos broke out around 11 o'clock when the 23-year-old ploughed into two cars on Flinders Street and then the apartment complex. This morning's news poll has Labor on 29%, level with One Nation, while the Coalition has sunk to 18%. A new national campaign to combat bullying is being rolled out. The ads respond to an anti-bullying review in 2025. The ads respond to an anti-bullying review in 2025 that found a quarter of students aged between 9 and 15 are regularly being bullied, and more than 20,000 people have been forced to flee their homes in Canada due to wildfires. A state of emergency has been declared in British Columbia.
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4: Carlton has headed St Kilda by 44 points at Marvel. The Pies locked in their wildcard spot with a 19-point win over the Eagles. Meanwhile, the Gold Coast are back in the winner's circle after a 2-point win over the Giants. And not great signs for Bangladesh ahead of Thursday's opening test in Darwin, with the tourists skittled for just 54 runs in their tour match against the Cricket Australia 11.
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4: Rain today, a top of 14 degrees, a shower or two tomorrow and 15 showers Wednesday and 15 degrees. 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
6: Here we go. You are on KISS, Mikey and Amy Gerard. 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We're doing our You Get A Day.
7: You Get A.
6: Every caller on air gets
7: $1,000.
6: Yeah, man. And we're going to do another one now. Andrew.
7: Andrew.
8: No way.
6: Yeah, man.
8: How you going, guys?
6: $1,000.
7: Congratulations.
8: Oh, my God. You guys are so good. How good is that?
7: What are you going to do? Are you going to take the day off?
8: Oh, man. Absolutely. Me and the boys are going straight to the pub.
7: Nice.
6: Straight to the pub at
7: 8:37. Why not?
8: Yes, sir. Yeah. Absolutely.
9: You could double it on the pokies. Gamble responsibly. Gamble responsibly.
6: Croatnut loves a slap.
9: I won again on the weekend. Oh, I do love a slap.
6: Yeah. What'd you get?
9: How much did I get? Me and Kane played together and we got $1,000.
7: Now,
9: not the biggest win we've ever got, but look, not bad.
7: Not the biggest win.
6: What are you going to do that, Andrew?
7: Don't do it, Andrew.
8: Absolutely.
9: Good on you, Andrew. Yeah. Gamble responsibly.
6: Remember that time? What was it? Your partner gave you the money.
9: This has happened twice now.
6: Okay, yeah.
9: So I actually have pretty good luck on the pokies, which I know is not a thing because whatever. But he lent me $50 to put into the pokies, and with said $50, I won $2,500.
7: Yeah, that's
9: so,
7: yours.
9: Yeah. Well, no. I thought so, but just I did the nice thing and split the money with him. But he was like, technically, it's all mine. Because it's my money.
7: What is he?
9: He didn't argue for that, but we've settled on 50. We went 50-50.
7: I would have given him his $50 back.
9: That's what I said I had to do. But you know what? when you love someone, you just avoid the fight sometimes.
7: Your money, his money, all the thing. Yeah.
9: What's his is mine, what's mine is his.
6: All right, You Get a Day continues. We have another chance to win coming up in the next 10 minutes. All right, you want $1,000. Keep it right here. Let's go to Croat now.
3: Celebrity news. Oh, you like that
9: gossip? Then maybe a new Hollywood couple. And I'm putting this in here specifically for you, Amy Gerard, I know you love this man. So Michael B. Jordan, he may or may not be in a relationship with Ray. The British singer.
7: I don't believe it.
6: Well, it's him.
9: She may have found it.
6: Yeah.
9: Now, they were spotted together at Six Flags, which is an amusement park in LA, and they were like riding roller coasters together and things like that. Basically, it looks like one of those kind of dates you have early on in a relationship, the fun dates you go on.
6: Yeah.
9: So there's no confirmation at this point. However, these photos are going viral because why else would Ray, a British singer, be hanging out with Michael B. Jordan, an American actor?
7: I remember reading, because I've done my research on Michael B. Jordan, that he likes to keep his like romantic life very, very private, right? Oh. Which is why you never really see photos of him anywhere.
6: Yeah.
7: So for him to be out so publicly at Six Flags, it makes me think that they're just friends and that's what I'm running with. So I'm potentially still in with a chance.
9: If I'm not incorrect, though, because I also have done research on Michael B. Jordan.
7: He's also her whole past, too.
6: Has any girl not?
7: Yeah.
9: look, he's an attractive man.
6: Yeah.
9: When it comes to Ray, she's actually said before, because there's, of course, that song, Where Is My Husband?
6: Yeah.
9: She kind of just released a whole album around, like, you know, wanting to find love. And she actually said in an interview earlier this year that she wasn't going to release another album until she falls in love.
7: Oh.
9: Because she doesn't want another album yearning for that. She wants her next album to be, and she's already named it, and then she fell in love is what the name of the album will be.
7: Oh.
9: So if we hear new music,
6: or we see
9: Ray walking into a studio, maybe that's the
7: answer. Have you seen Mum Sinners, by the way, Nat?
9: No, with Hailee Steinfeld.
7: No, is she in it?
9: Yeah.
7: Our boyfriend, Michael, is in it. And there's double of him, and he is so fine.
6: What do you mean double?
9: Like, look, fell in love with him when he in Creed, when he played the boxer.
7: Oh, yes.
9: Oh, I must have a thing for boxers.
7: You must.
9: But no, he's just a great actor, and we admire his art.
7: His acting skills are phenomenal.
6: Nothing to do with the looks.
9: You know what? He won an Oscar.
7: Yeah.
6: Oh, so he can act too.
9: Yeah, no, he's actually a very good actor and he did a really nice speech getting up thanking his mum.
6: Oh, he must have a small penis or something. There's got to be something wrong with
7: it. I doubt it.
9: Yeah.
7: Yeah.
9: I highly doubt it. Yeah. I don't know. He just looks like a guy with BDE. Also, I want to talk about the Obamas for a second. Because you know Olivia Wilde? She's the actress who also now directs. She dated Harry Styles briefly. She was talking about when she went to Michelle and Barack Obama's farewell party from the White House in 2017. So after he finished up in office and Trump was about to come in for his first term, they had this big celebration and there were all these Hollywood celebrities there. There were performances from Usher, from Kelly Rowland. It was like a huge night.
7: Mm. Yeah.
9: And apparently it literally went until the early hours of the morning because Olivia Wilde tells the story. It was her last memory of that night, of that party. Take a listen.
5: I got to go to the going away party for the Obamas when they left the White House. And the last image I had of them in the White House, I left at 5 a.m. and I turned around and there was Barack and Michelle grinding to Pony.
7: Yes.
9: How good is that?
7: That is such a good song.
10: Pony, let's do it.
6: Okay, here's the thing. I learned women like it if you get up and dance with them. Right?
7: Yeah, absolutely.
6: Yeah, no, look. I can do both, but I remember going...
9: You're a terrible dancer.
6: I know, yeah, but I just have a laugh, right?
9: Yeah, that's the thing. You don't have to be a good dancer. No. Yeah. You just don't want to be the guy, like, at a wedding, for example, and everyone's dancing. You're like, come on. And they're like, nah, I don't dance.
7: And you're just sitting
9: there. You're boring
7: and
9: shit.
7: Yeah.
6: Yes. So I remember doing that. I think we'd had a bit of a row, the girlfriend and I. Uh-huh. She's like, you want to dance? I was like, no.
9: Oh, you little brat.
6: I was being, but when you get up there, and yes, I dance like Mr. Bean, that's fine.
9: Yes. But you give it a crack.
6: I'm doing it.
9: When Kane and I first started dating, one of the things that drew me into him early on was the fact that we'd have a few drinks at dinner and then we'd go to our local pub and he'll get on the dance floor in front of everyone. He's doing turns.
6: It's
9: he almost leans a bit homosexual because he gets so into it.
7: He's doing pirouettes.
9: Yeah, he's a big, like, muscly man. And I was just like, you're fun.
7: Yeah.
9: You're the fun guy who I know we're going to be able to go out and have fun together.
7: That's all you want. You want a dude with no inhibitions, right?
6: Yep.
7: Not worrying about what everyone else thinks
9: That's
7: of him
9: the
7: and
9: thing.
7: Stuff.
9: A guy who cares about other people judging is a bit of an ick.
6: I know, but I'm going to stick up for the dudes here. There are some guys that just, they don't feel like they can dance. They're very serious. They don't want to get up there. They might kind of like, swayed yeah, but side this to is, side.
9: We encourage, me and Amy right now, are encouraging those men yes. to just get up and have a crack anyway.
7: Have
9: because
7: a crack.
9: We will always appreciate it.
7: Yes, and we'll never judge.
9: We'll never judge. Even if we're laughing at you, that's good too.
6: You're getting some attention.
9: Yes. Yeah.
6: All right, last calls coming up soon and you will get $1,000. We'll tell you when to call in for our You Get A Day. That is on the way right here. But coming up, oh, I don't know how I feel about this, Amy. I'm going to see from you.
7: Uh-huh.
6: A quarter of Aussies expect this one thing of their partners, something you have to share with them.
7: Oh.
6: We'll find out what it is right after Major Lazer, Justin Bieber.
9: Major Lazer.
6: You're on Kiss Breakfast.
9: Sorry.
6: Thanks, Nat.
9: I forgot I was in here. Sometimes, you know.

0: Your number one hit music station, you're on Kiss, Mikey and Amy Gerard. Take it away. Let's go, go. All right, here we go. I want to run this past you, Amy. One in four Aussies expect to know their partner's password.
1: Expect to know their passcode.
0: Passcode, password. Oh, yep. Phone, and laptop, it's saying here, actually. Oh. Now, young men are the most likely to hold those opinions. So young men really want to know their girlfriend's password.
1: Okay. I would have actually thought it would have been the other way, to be honest.
0: Others are calling it a green flag if your partners share their phone and computer password with you. So I'm guessing, I mean, you're married to Ryan, you'd know his.
1: I just think it's just one of those things that, like, naturally evolves. Like, I wouldn't probably sit down after a couple of months with Ryan and say, hey, I need the passcode to your phone. I don't operate like that, firstly. But yeah. It would be something as innocent as, like, oh, hey, let me change the song, or, like, what's your passcode? I wouldn't think twice about it. Now, if he turned around and goes, oh, here, give me it back, I'll put it in, I'd be like, that's us.
0: What's going on there? Right? So you know it, you just don't use
1: Ryan's.
0: It.
1: I know Ryan's. I know he knows mine. All my kids know mine.
0: Yeah.
1: If I ever change it, it's going to be to keep my kids out of my phone.
0: Yeah, more than your partner.
1: Yeah, more than Ryan.
0: Yeah, Sean's doing our news today. You're married, you've got a kid, you know your partner's.
2: Yeah, I do, actually. I've known it for ages, too.
1: Yeah.
2: I don't know. It is one of those things where it just happens naturally. Yeah. You just sort of like, oh, I need to, you know, get into your phone. Can I get you?
1: It feels normal.
0: Like,
1: What about you? You've been with Alana for how long now?
0: It's funny because she handed me her phone and gave it to me, and I've forgotten what it was now. And I don't want to say it on air, even if I did remember it, like her passcode.
1: She gave you her phone and told you the number?
0: I went to pay for something on her phone, and she told me the number.
1: Okay.
0: And, of course, mine's four zeros, so...
1: Oh, so she knows yours?
0: And my laptop password is password 1234.
1: Oh, my gosh.
0: So really easy to get into. But I had a girlfriend once who was that paranoid about that stuff. If I see my phone here...
1: Yeah.
0: See, how am I putting it on the table?
1: Your face up.
0: Yep. If I ever had it... What
1: face
0: way?
1: Face down.
0: It was a problem.
1: Oh.
0: That's mental, yeah?
1: Well, I mean, had she been cheated on in the past?
0: Yeah, plus also I think she liked to play up herself, so.
1: Oh, yeah, well, there's that
0: paranoid.
1: Too.
0: But, like, just if I couldn't, on the coffee table, for example, I couldn't put my phone face down. That was a big problem.
1: I don't even look at the way my phone is facing half the time.
0: You will be looking at Ryan's now.
1: I'm coming home and checking out how you're placing your phone, babe.
0: Hey, let's do last calls, and it's You Get a Day. Croat Nat, are we ready for our last bunch of callers right now?
3: The phones have not stopped. So good luck to everyone getting through.
0: You know, last time we did a You Getter, I told you when I was working at the other radio station, we also screw up their phones. So,
3: which makes me happy.
0: Yeah.
3: Like, I really enjoy that.
0: Yeah. And, like, I remember the producers, they're like, we're not doing that. You get our competition. They get really annoyed.
1: Yeah,
0: so,
1: okay.
0: You know, call the others if you want. They're not going to give you any money. We are, though. 13-1065.
1: Yep.
0: Call in right now. Your last chance. Every caller on air is going to get $1,000. We'll talk to you up next.
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5: G'day there. Looking over Melbourne on this cloudy, wet morning. Flooding to the ring road Altona bound before Boundary Road. Two left-hand lanes closed. Delays back to Ballarat Road and onto the Deer Park bypass. A crash too for the Western Freeway City bound near Hopkins Road. The right-hand lane closed. Delays back past Leakes Road. A collision too now to Wadding Springvale Road northbound before Springfield Road. 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The Kiss Cars, cloudy, rain and 14. It's Andy, first with Kiss Traffic and Weather Together.
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12: 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It is our You Get A Day where every caller on air gets $1,000. Our last chance right now. Call in for last calls, 13 1065, okay? Cloudy and cool today, 14 across Melbourne. Oh,

0: Music Station, you're on KISS. With Mikey and Amy Gerard. You get a day here on KISS. Every caller on air gets $1,000. We're going to do our last round for our last calls. Right now, pick up whoever you want, Amy. It's over to you.
1: Oh, Mark.
0: $1,000 redos, mate. Well done.
2: Oh, that's awesome. Thanks, Pete.
0: What's going on? What do you want to talk about for last calls?
2: We got a pool installed last summer.
1: Yeah.
2: And probably five occasions when we've left, we've come home and the elderly neighbours have been in the pool.
1: Oh, wait.
0: In your pool?
2: Uninvited.
1: How do you know they're going in your pool?
2: Well, we've got cameras.
1: Cameras. Yeah, I've got cameras.
0: No. Just the thought of the oldies sneaking in there. What are they doing in there? Swimming or getting it on?
1: Doing their aqua aerobics?
2: No, I'm just chilling out. Like, a couple of cases we've come back and they've invited us in. I'm thinking, you're inviting us into our own pool.
1: What? Also, they're there.
2: Yep. So, I want to, because we're approaching the summer, I told my missus, listen, I want to speak to her. Like, put a stop to her, but she doesn't want me to.
0: Right.
2: So, she said, no, don't cause problems. But I'd like to come home and just enjoy the pool to myself sometimes.
0: Yeah.
1: My issue here is the fact that it doesn't appear that they're asking you. Like, I've got a pool and I've got neighbours who don't have one as well. And Yeah, but if they ever want to use it, they'll send me a message, go, hey, can we pop around for a swim?
0: Yeah.
1: Or if I know we're going away for the weekend, I'll say, hey, please
0: use our pool. Yeah.
1: If I found out that anyone in my street was just coming into our backyard and using it, I would find that incredibly weird. And I'm close with everyone in my street.
0: Yeah. We used to do it to our neighbours, I remember. And I, as a kid, I'd take my dog into the pool. And they used to get the shit so hard.
1: Yeah.
0: But come on, man. They're elderly. What does it matter? Like, who
1: cares?
0: Just
1: ask. Have some respect.
0: No, but like, does it really matter, Mark, that they're using your pool? They're going to die, you know.
2: He's a bit crusty. Like,
1: exactly. Who knows what's floating around in the pool after they've been in it?
0: Their old skin and pubes.
1: Urine.
0: Hey, good on you, mate. $1,000. Let's go to Liz. Hello, Liz. You got it.
3: You get up.
1: Congratulations.
3: Thanks, babe. I'm actually calling in solidarity for you.
1: Oh, yeah?
3: Because when you told your story about your hangover earlier,
1: the torture method, yes.
3: I was like, girl, I can relate. because I went out with the gals on the weekend and had a blinder.
1: Yes.
3: And I came home and head spinning. I'm like, yep, shower, bed.
1: Yep.
3: All of a sudden, the kids get hit with the stro. I could not write you this story.
1: Wait, they got hit with what?
3: The stro, the gastro.
1: She's abbreviated gastro. Oh, that's even worse than my night. Because you're hungover / potentially still intoxicated, dealing with just like spraying ass and vomit.
3: Oh my God. Oh, still blind. I reckon I got home at midnight and this occurred at like probably 12:45.
0: But doesn't it make it better?
1: Hard.
0: Like, wouldn't you prefer to deal with something awful when you're drunk as opposed to sober?
1: No, Liz doesn't even know where she is at 12:30
3: in the middle of the night. Well, no, because it continued the next day anyway.
1: Oh, you poor thing. I'm so glad you've just won $1,000. You deserve it.
0: And this is the thing, right? Kids don't understand that mummy's hungover.
1: No, they don't care.
0: They don't care at all. Hey, good on you, Liz. And thank you, everyone that called in. We made a lot of people $1,000 richer today.
1: Mm-hmm.
0: Now, tomorrow, celebrity psychic Georgina Walker is going to be on here with your free snap prediction.
1: Yeah, an Australian TikTok star, Bridie Drake, will drop into the studio. Yeah, she won like TikToker of the Year in 2024.
0: 11
1: She's so
0: million
1: big.
0: Followers yes. on her social. She is massive.
1: Plus, there's going to be more chances to win thousands of dollars in cash with the pop quiz.
0: All right, keep a KISS all day. Gordy's here. You can win your way to our iHeartRadio Music Festival in Vegas, where you'll go and see BTS, Zara Larsson, Benson Boone, Snoop Dogg, and more. Have a great Monday. We're back here again tomorrow. See you,
1: Amy.
0: See
1: you in the morning. Bye.
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4: 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Melbourne traffic.
5: G'day there, looking over Melbourne on this cloudy, wet morning. A crash on the Western Freeway, city-bound near Hopkins Road. The right-hand lane closed and delays back past Leakes Road. Take the Melton Highway, flooding to the ring road, Altona bound before Boundary Road. Two left-hand lanes closed. Delays well back to Ballarat Road and onto the Deer Park Bypass. 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Start your search today. The KISS cast, cloudy and rain, a top of 14 degrees. It's Andy first with KISS traffic and weather together.
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6: Morning, I'm Sean Fraser. Pauline Hanson has taken a swipe at the Home Affairs Minister. The One Nation leader claims Labor is lying and not cutting migration, blaming rising rents and low wages on the government's migration policies. Tony Burke postponed a National Press Club speech last week where he was due to announce the reforms. Thousands of parents have signed a petition calling for laptops and other screens to be removed from classrooms. The Heads Up Alliance says primary schools should be device-free and high schools should scale the use back. The NDIS minister is calling on Parliament to pass reforms seeking to slash the scheme's growth by 2 to 3%. The reforms have been held up by a parliamentary inquiry, which is due to report next week. Jenny McAllister says the delay sees more money going to fraudsters. And the Transport Safety Bureau says no stone will be left unturned in its investigation into the latest near-miss at Sydney Airport. A Jetstar flight almost collided with a Qatar Airways jet.
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6: In sport, Josh Fraser is set to make a call this week on whether he wants the full-time coaching gig at Carlton. It comes after last night's 44-point win over the Saints, which all but guarantees Carlton a finals berth this year. Fans were chanting for Fraser to get the job at the game, but he says it was a bit uncomfortable.
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6: The KISSCast rain today, a top of 14 degrees, a shower or two tomorrow and 15. Showers on Wednesday and 15 degrees. Right now at Werribee, it's 13 degrees. The same at Reservoir and in the city.
9: 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Good morning. How you doing? You got Gordy, our KISS iHeartRadio Music Festival. We gather up the world's biggest artists of 2026. 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
9: Oh yeah. BTS, Benson Boone, Zara Larsson, Snoop Dogg is going to be there, and we give you the VIP treatment. I just need you there. Now, the KISS boarding call is going to happen within 10 minutes, so can you stay there, and I'll put you in for this? Let's kick on with this KISS music. Let's go. Sabrina Carpenter, we're doing house.

0: your number one hit music station. How you doing? You're hanging out with Kiss. How's your weekend, all right? Anyone else just wish they could do it again? Oh, my God, it went too quick. We're back into work, back to work Monday. Kiss on your number one hit music station, Kiss Switch, going off. Because, Matilda, you know why you're calling.
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0: It's not just a trip to Vegas. Man, we're talking the Kiss iHeartRadio Music Festival. 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This isn't just a trip. Come on, Matilda.
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0: Yeah.
1: And this is why I listen to you guys every single day.
0: Right? So, hear this. Stubborn and patient. Call Kiss. Your boarding call will be in Siena Spiros. Die on this hill. Just took a page out. It is coming up in minutes. It's such a shame because I love this song. By the way, tunes to take is there. Ed Sheeran written, Cat's Eye Made It. This is Animal. This is Cat's Eye. It's new Kiss music. Can you wait there? Because I'm dropping you this next.
2: 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OnStake, US investing feels effortless with the world's biggest stocks at your fingertips. 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
3: G'day there. Looking over Melbourne on this cloudy, wet morning. Flooding for the Ring Road Altona bound before Boundary Road. Two left-hand lanes closed and delays rain back past the Deer Park bypass. A crash too for the Western Freeway city bound just near Hopkins Road. The right-hand lane closed. Delays back past Leakes Road. Take the Melton Highway. 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The Kiss Cast, cloudy and rain, a top of just 14 degrees on the way today. It's Andy first with Kiss Traffic and Weather Together.
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0: classic Melbourne winter, right? On Kiss 101, on Melbourne's number one hit music station. But you know what else we do? We play you that big Kiss music. Martin Garrix, Ed Sheeran, Repeat It is coming up next. You know what else we do? We give you those must-have, money-can't-buy experiences.
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0: An incredible prize that one only Kiss can do. It is two nights. It is one stage. It is the world's biggest artist. Up on that world-famous Kiss iHeart stage in Vegas, we're throwing up BTS. Benson Boone has signed up for this. Zara Larsson has signed up for this. Snoop Dogg wants to do this. He's going to be there. I just need you there. Who are we talking to? Is it Bianca or something? Hi.
2: Hello, it's Sally J. Morgan.
0: Oh. It's Gordy from Kiss.
2: Shut the front gate. I heard the boarding call.
0: Oh, yeah, for the Kiss iHeartRadio Music Fest.
2: Yes. Yes. Yes, please.
0: Welcome to the boarding lounge, madam.
2: Yeah. Woohoo! Yeah. Thank you.
0: I mean, you, a plus one. In Vegas, under that stunning Vegas sunshine, checking the likes of BTS, Benson Boone, Zara Larsson, Snoop Dogg is going to be there.
2: If you could only see my smile, and my God, when do we fly out?
0: I tell you what, very, very soon. You just let United Airlines take you on your next adventure to Vegas and beyond. You can book at united.com. Meantime, you want to get to our Kiss iHeartRadio Music Fest? Walk in that strip. Under that Vegas sunshine, hell, you can even take a limo direct to our Kiss iHeartRadio Music Festival to check out the world's biggest artists. I want you in Vegas. I just need you hanging with Kiss. You're less than 15 minutes away from the next boarding call, all right? Stay there.
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4: G'day there. Looking over Melbourne on this cloudy, wet morning. Flooding for the Ring Road Altona bound before Boundary Road. Two left-hand lanes closed. Speeds down, of course, and delays pushing back past and onto the Deer Park bypass. That's where a crash in St Albans. Sunshine Avenue southbound at the Ring Road. The right-hand lane blocked. Crews attending. More bright, less thirst. 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The Kiss cast cloudy with some rain about a top of just 14 degrees today. It's Andy first with Kiss traffic and weather together.
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